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2: This is one of those newer tunes that has just recently been recorded. And as of right now, it's being called Hidden Treasure. That may change by the time it's done.

guitarist, virtuoso Tim Farrell, recorded live at the studios of WDVR on some other day other than today. That was a performance on the Bleecker Street Cafe on Friday afternoons from noon until 3. Good evening. I'm Chris Poe. Before we get into some more music and the business of a little bit of fundraising, let's take a look at the weather. It's 68 degrees in Surgeonsville, New Jersey, and approximately the same here in Upper Black Eddy, Pennsylvania. Tonight, look for an 80% chance of showers with a low of 53. For your Thursday, a 40% chance of showers with the high of 65. Thursday night, partly cloudy, 47 for the low. Friday, still a slight chance of some showers in the course of the day with the high of 68, 49 for the overnight, mostly clear skies. 79 on Saturday and sunshine Saturday night. 58, partly cloudy. Sunday, a mix of clouds and sun with a high of 81. And that high on Sunday is a harbinger of some weather to come next week. On Monday, we're looking at 84. Tuesday, 89 for a high. Wednesday, again, another day in the upper 80s. And a mostly sunny period with maybe a slight chance of rain during that period. But it's going to warm up a bit next week. Maybe a little hotter than I want it to be, but the idea of not having to fire up the furnace in the early morning and burning the precious oil is okay. So life is a trade-off on all fronts. Our email address here is wdvrhost@comcast.net. And I'm sure you're well aware that we're in the middle of the second week of our spring fund drive. We do it twice a year, once in the spring, once in the fall. And we come at you a little more intensely than normal for 2 weeks during that period to ask you to help us out to continue on as being one of the real gems of diversified community public radio broadcasting here in the United States of America. So if you can, if you haven't had a chance to donate yet, and you're thinking, you know what, I don't want the 2 weeks to escape me without, taking a little time to put a little bread toward our operation. 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You could always leave a message. If not, it's 609-397-1620. 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And if you check the box at the bottom that says, "Can we thank you?" 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The bottom line is the reason why we can do that is because of you. So if you'd like to have your thank you shouted out to the entirety of humanity globally, you could be a force for good on a globe that certainly needs a force, more forces for good. 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
making that donation. What am I thinking? I'm thinking a little. I was listening to a '60s station the other day, and I love the 1960s. I love all the pop recordings and so much of the British invasion stuff. But I was thinking of a song that was written by a guy who ultimately owned a petrol station after his, I believe his career was already done. But that is Jerry from, what was Jerry's last name? Someone will email. 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But this is Jerry and the Pacemakers with Ferry Across the Mersey. Jerry Marsden, I think.

bit of a Jerry and the Pacemaker sandwich over the last half hour. We started out with Barry Cross and Mersey. Just closed with Don't Let the Sun Catch You Crying. The Hollies gave us He Ain't Heavy, He's My Brother. The Seekers, a Georgie Girl. And was there anyone else? Billy J. Kramer. And the Dakotas gave us Bad to Me. 827 here at Bridges. I'll read a quick blurb from Paul McCartney that was posted in January of 2021 after the passing of Jerry Morrison. And Paul said, Jerry was a mate from our early days in Liverpool. He and his group were our biggest rivals on the local scene. His unforgettable performance of You'll Never Walk Alone and Ferry Cross the Mersey remain in many people's hearts as reminders of a joyful time in British music. And he goes on to say, my sympathies go to his wife Pauline and family. See you, Jerry. I'll always remember you with a smile. Sir Paul McCartney on the passing of Jerry Marsden in 2021. Whatever happened to the 19s? And also, I was also interested as to whether or not Jerry Morrison ever worked in pumping petrol. He had a lot of jobs. He worked at a Woolworth. He was a delivery guy for the British rail system back in the 1950s. He also worked in a tea shop, and he also worked as a bit of a cabinet maker. But I have not been able to ascertain as to whether or not he worked a gas station, which I had heard, I don't know, somewhere in my own way back machine. Had a great connection with the Beatles because Jerry and the Pacemakers in 1962 were signed by Brian Epstein, the manager of the Beatles. So just a little background that you can get here in, you know, community public radio that is very diversified in its thought process and what it presents on the airwaves. So if you'd like to, again, help WDVR to continue to do what we do with our 50 so up or down plus or minus a couple of people over our 36 years together, keeping it on the air, all you need to do is go to wdvrfm.org, and there's lots of easy ways to donate, and we take all the major credit cards plus PayPal. Any amount will be so much appreciated, so please do what you can as we begin to go into the final few days of winding down our spring fun drive. I want to thank Steve and Karu, who are listening. Always great to hear from you guys. Also, my buddy Furman, who's over in Ireland, who we sent back and forth a couple of texts earlier today. He was in he was down on the Dingle Peninsula drinking a Guinness before either before or after he got on his motorcycle. But here's a check-in from Ireland. Wow, and here it is. It says, hi, Chris. Just happened to wake up and remember your show might be on. It's a little past 1 in the morning here in Dingle, Ireland. I'm staying at the Dingle Bay Hotel for the night. The receptionist commented about my WDVR hat. Good music, good conversation, and good company. You might have a new listener. And if you would like to join Furman in terms of, you know, wearing a hat that says WDVR on it or one of our incredible t-shirts, all you need do is not only go to our website at wdvrfm.org, but if you scroll down in the menu portion, you go to the shop, and the shop has the hats in beautiful colors and the t-shirts, and you can just make the purchase and help support WDVR. And when you're traveling, like Furman, who's over at the Dingle, what was the name of that hotel? The Dingle Bay Hotel. And I can assure you it is not a subsidiary of the Quality Inn or whatever. But
So you too can spread the word and get international recognition, either at home or abroad, depending on where you left from in the first place. 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We are so grateful and so thankful. It is 8:32. 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Let's get back into the music. What am I going to do? How about, you know what? I don't know if they're listening right now, but let's go back across the pond to not the UK this time, but up into Ireland. A little bit of Van Morrison for the folks who'll be on the air tomorrow night from 7 to 10 with the Caravan. And that would be Sidecar Steve and what is her name? I think you know. Anyway, this little van for them. This is, I think this is Sense of Wonder that I have queued up. Oh, that is not the cut I wanted. Let's try and get to the right cut. What happened there? Okay, I think it's this one. Nope. Neither are the cut I wanted. I'm just going to let this play through. This is Van Morrison with a song that you can always hear on the Caravan. A little Into the Mystic.

0: I don't know if my our good pal Fred is listening tonight, but he's a big Johnny Rivers fan. And since I just happen to have that one in the queue, little cover of Bob Dylan's Positively 4th Street. And I got an email from that gal from the caravan, and she took the bait. She remembered what her nickname was. I'm talking about Debbie of Debbie and Steve from the caravan. And I'm glad you still remember that term of endearment, that most beautiful nickname that I won't repeat on the air because, well, I was told maybe to just leave it between me and the people at the caravan. But if you listen to the caravan tomorrow night, you could always email them and say, just ask Steve what Debbie's nickname is from Chris Poe. And maybe they'll give it up, maybe they won't. And then I finally realized that I got an email from a geologist, of all people, who was playing, I realized he's probably playing Scrabble, because the only thing the email said was, Amy wants to challenge my play of Slag. And I'm going, you know, sometimes, you know, I am in the middle of doing other things when I'm on the air, so I don't necessarily automatically just connect with what you're doing in your abode, but I assume you must be playing Scrabble. So, in terms of challenging the word slag, Amy, if you're listening, yeah, it's a legitimate word. It's basically, it is a byproduct, I believe, of smelting. It is not really usable materials. Hence the old term, the slag heap, if you go in back of the foundry or the smelting operation. There'll be throwaway stuff from the process that is, for the most part, unusable. So the word slag is a legitimate word to use in the game of Scrabble. And this is the only radio station in the country that can give you that knowledge and will take the time to, you know, intervene on one side or the other in terms of the challenges between people in real time in real life. So another good reason to make that contribution by going to WDVRFM.org. And we'd love to hear from you. I just got another email from Ireland. And it looks like I have some pictures here. Oh, that's so cool. Oh, yeah. Some beautiful shots from I believe, Dingle is a peninsula. And I know our very own Dave McBride, who is the keeper of the Bourbon Street Bistro on Wednesday, earlier today and every Wednesday from 2 to 4. He's been to Ireland at least a couple of times. And I know the Dingle area was just, you know, I think his two favorite areas were like the Ring of Kerry and that area in Dingle. And a nice shot of Furman at the bar. I'm very jealous. But I'm glad you're having a good time. Be safe. Enjoy the rest of the trip. And we'll see you when you get back to this side of the pond. Since we're talking about a wee bit of Ireland and talking about David McBride, I think I'll play, and I play this on the Bleecker Street Cafe quite a bit because I love it, because it's the best version of Shane McGowan's A Pair of Brown Eyes, Shane McGowan from the Pogues, that I've ever heard. In fact, I like it better than Shane's. But this is our very own David McBride with A Pair of Brown Eyes. I'll send this out to you, Furman, and all the good folks over in the pub there in Dingle.
1: One summer evening, drunk as hell, sat there nearly lifeless. An old man in the corner sang Where the Water Lilies Grow. And on the jukebox, Johnny sang about a thing called love. How you kid? What's your name?

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While Ray and Philomena sang of my elusive dream, I saw the streams, the rolling hills, where his brown eyes were waiting.

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0: Nice to be here.
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0: All right, here's an old one.

0: John McCutcheon with his take on the song Guantanamera. And actually, it's a absolutely superb take on the song. No two ways about it. It is wonderful. We're going to be taking a break in about a minute or so. But I do want to thank Elizabeth for her very generous donation to our fund drive here at WDVR. Thank you so very, very much. And your thank you is being heard around the world, especially at a bar in Dingle, Ireland. I mean, that alone is worth putting it out there. Thank you so very much. To make a donation, go to wdvrfm.org. And Amy, I'm sorry I came in too late for the challenge of the word slag, but hey, it's a word. That's the way it goes. But if you ever get discouraged, you can always cast your partner onto the slag heap. It might be a fitting end to him. Anyway, we're going to take a break. We will see you on the other side of the hour.
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0: And welcome back to the second hour of Bridges. The second hour of Bridges, is just before the first hour of Left Bank, coming up at 10 o'clock with my pal Tom Bleck. 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The Blauenberg's Band's 136th anniversary concert is on Sunday, May 17th from 3 to 5 p.m. at Kendall Hall's Main Stage Theater, at the College of New Jersey, located on Pennington Road in Ewing, New Jersey. 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That's pretty amazing, a band being together for 136, I'm sure it's been different people over that course of time, but the fact that the entity has existed for 136 years is pretty cool. It really is. Also, join the community on Saturday, May 23rd for a meaningful Memorial Day ceremony at Lopatcong Middle School, located on Stonehenge Drive in Phillipsburg, New Jersey. Doors open at 8 a.m. A Black Hawk helicopter is scheduled to land on school grounds. Wow, that's pretty cool. An exciting and memorable moment for all ages. The ceremony officially begins at 10 a.m. with a full program including a bagpiper and a bugler, presentation of colors, student performances, an empty chair ceremony, flag folding, and public roll call, and also a wreath laying with tributes to first responders and veterans. A hometown heroes tribute will round out the morning. Again, that's on Saturday, May 23rd at the Lopatcong Middle School, located on Stonehenge Drive in Phillipsburg, New Jersey. All right. Again, our email address, wdvrhost@comcast.net. Got a number of emails here. First off, one of the great shows, you know, if I were the program director of WDVR, and I was like, you know, talking to people that I wanted to bring in to create a unique, diversified piece of programming that just sets us apart from so many other radio stations in the country. And we have many of those pieces of programming. But there is one guy that, like, if he walked in and said, hey, what do you think of who I am and what I do? Porch Time Pete, who tried to text me earlier tonight, went to my voicemail, but he sent me an email. Porch Time Pete, who does folk fusion every Sunday here at WDVR, is just, what a dynamic, fun show, and what a dynamic and fun human being on top of that. It's such a pleasure, you know, over the years, I'm not one of these people who's really good at, and I should be better at it, but you know, because I used to work in an industry where you're supposed to network. But I'm not really that much of a network person. Like, I find some people that I like, and I make them part of the little tapestry of my limited life. But I don't, you know, I don't go crazy to know everybody and network. I just don't do it. But Porch Time Pete is one of the people who I feel really privileged and lucky enough to have gotten to know most recently via WDVR. I recommend you also get to know him by listening to Folk Fusion on Sundays from 1 until 3. I think that's what time it's on. Yeah, I think I'm getting it right. Also, another email from Steve in Cairo. Enjoying the selections tonight, The Seekers, Van, and Johnny Rivers, DJ Dave, very cool, and now Arlo, really enjoying that. Or is it just sipping on the 5-year-old Blanton, making the music that much more marvelously melodious? Sipping on Blanton will make everything in life more marvelously melodious. I do love alliteration, but that's one of the tougher pieces of alliteration to read. Marvelously melodious. Who else? Stan up in Blairstown. What is it? Taking me back to the sixth grade. Which one? Spanish, early 70s. About what? I'm confused. How am I? Well, oh, I know, Guantanamera. Okay, it took me a while. Actually, John McCutcheon does a beautiful version of that. And of course, I always love, you know, the Pete Seeger's. Pete's done a number of versions over the years, but the one he does with the Weavers, where he just goes in and starts reading the poetry of the Cuban gentleman, the poet whose name escapes me, but someone can let me know that name by going to WDVRhosts@comcast.net. Also, Bobby, enjoying tonight's show. Let me know if you need any direction on the... Bobby gave me a thumb drive a couple of weeks ago, or 3 weeks, and it's like there's so much on it. It's mostly reggae and ska, there's so much music on it, and it's... You have to understand, Bobby, and anyone who gives me anything, whether it's a book or a bit of music or like everything, it takes me a while sometimes to get through and get to actually experiencing the generosity of other people, but I'll talk to you about that, Bobby. And we just got a contribution. And thank you very much. Can we thank this person on air? It says, yes, for sure. So we want to thank Tom for his very generous donation to WDVR. Thank you, Tom. And thanks to everyone who has given, will give, and will continue to give. And just thank you mainly for being out there as a listener. We know how tough it is sometimes for people to provide financial support for anything. So all we can say is thank you. And we understand the sacrifice for so many people. But at the end of the day, what we love and what we're most grateful for is your listenership. Any financial support to the station is just the sweetest icing on the cake. But you are the cake. So thank you. All right. Music-wise. I'm thinking, you know, let's go back and a little bit of British stuff. What do I have queued up, Chris? How about a little Sir Elton John? And then we'll figure it from there.

band from Scotland, The Marmalade, which originally was signed to CBS Records here in the States. Didn't go well. They went back to the Decca label out of Great Britain. And in 1969, they released the album that had Reflections of My Life. And, you know, there was concerns that that song was like, you know, not going to go anywhere. But the song wound up being number three in Great Britain in 1969 on the Billboard charts, and it reached like number 10 here in the States. But a very interesting band. Dean Ford, the founding member, of always liked his voice. I loved a very unique sound, you know, and very cool. I think I'll play another Marmalade tune, which I think is really an incredible tune. But before I do that, I got an email from Amy. She said that this is the couple in the midst of their Scrabble match tonight. And she said, Paul's thinking about challenging the word duh. I said he's going to lose that challenge because duh now is a word. It is recognized by the Merriam-Webster Dictionary as an expression of a dummy moment. You know, so, sorry, Paul. So, you may wind up on the slag heap of life after all. Again, our email address here is WDVRFM. Now, what is our email? WDVR. Yeah. Yeah, it's WDVR@comcast.net. 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I've been saying WDVRFM.org too many times tonight. So you can relieve me of that by just simply going to the website and making a donation so I won't get, cross-circuited between the email address, which is WDVRhost@comcast.net and WDVRFM.org. Let's see. What's this? Stan typed in hombre sincero. Un hombre sincero. This harkens back to Guantanamera. And Debbie. Ooh, a little Marmalade. An old favorite. Yeah, they're a good band. And the same album that they released in 1969 on the Decca label. And I used to have it in vinyl. I don't think I have it in vinyl anymore. But they also did a really cool cover of Caroline on My Mind, the James Taylor song. And but I am going to play another tune by them. And this is one that it's just a really powerful song from them. This is called Fight, Say the Mighty.

Marmalade with Fight, Say the Mighty. Don't they always? Coming up on 9:28. You know, one thing I don't think I've mentioned this evening, I did mention the cool caps and the t-shirts you can get by going to our shop at wdvrfm.org. But we have some incredible tickets available for music and shows. And again, if you go to our shop and scroll down, you'll be able to see the tickets that are available. 100% of the proceeds of anything you purchase in terms of shows goes to WDVR. So there are different prices for different artists. I know there's a pair of tickets for a great female singer-songwriter from the state of Maine, Claudia Schmidt, who will be appearing at Godfrey Daniels. There are a pair of tickets for a donation of $60. To get more information about that show, you can go to godfreydaniels.org. And there's some shows which are or venues which are just giving, you make a donation and you can pick the show of your choice. And I know the New Hope Winery, for a donation of $100, and it's still available. And the New Hope Winery just books some of the best people on the planet. And for a donation of $100 is a pair of tickets for any of their shows. So you choose the artist, the time, and the space. Well, the space will be the New Hope Winery. Also down in New Hope, the Bucks County Playhouse, for a donation of $150, a pair of tickets. They're going to be running the Broadway smash hit Rent at some point. And again, for more information on that, you can just go to Bucks County Playhouse. But there are a good number of venues and shows available. 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Let's get back to some music. Question is, I don't know what I want to play now. Been doing this sort of British thing for a while. Should I be more U.S.-centric or stick with the Brits? I'm confused. I know what I'll do. Gentleman who's on his retirement tour right now, great singer-songwriter, Eric Anderson. This is his cover of Tom Waits' Old 55. And I think this is maybe my favorite version of the song. So enjoy.

0: Just heard Sean McConnell and Lori McKenna with Nothing on You. Ralph McTell gave us Summer Girls in the background. The theme from A Summer Place is playing right now. Natalie Merchant, These Are Days. On the Border, Al Stewart. Are You Out There, Dar Williams. And Thank You for Being Out There, One and All. Joan Osborne, a great version of One of Us. The Train Song from Tom Waits. An old 55 at the top of the set from Eric Anderson. I Am Gonna Depart the Bridge, Get Off the Exit Ramp, Go Sit at My Table on the Left Bank, and enjoy the great Tom Black with Left Bank. Thank you for being here tonight. I wish you a good night with God's blessings.
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I'm Tom Blake, your host, and perhaps the music gives away where I'm broadcasting from. I'll give you three guesses. It ends with I-N-I. Okay. We're in Seaside Resort called Rimini, R-I-M-I-N-I, the birthplace of the great director Federico Fellini, born in 1920 in Rimini. So, therefore, the score for one of his films in the background. And just arrived here probably an hour ago. So just learning about it. And you're coming along with me. So whether you like it or not. No, hopefully you will like it. And hopefully you'll enjoy the ride. So again, this is Left Bank Till Midnight, broadcasting live from Rimini, Italy.

That was music from Bon Iver and little Marianne. This is Left Bank, broadcasting. Well, we were in Rome, now we're in

Astrud Gilberto in a beautiful tune, Fly Me to the Moon. This being in a foreign country gives you a little Brazilian feel, a little Italian feel, obviously, but it does take you to another space when you travel. And this is Left Bank Till Midnight, and I won't forget that this is a fundraiser. Even way over here, it's still a fundraiser, and you know how to get through, whether it's good old mail, P.O. Box 191, Surgeonsville, 08551, phone 609, phone 609-397-1620, or online is the simple, easiest way, wdvrfm.org. This is the second week of our fundraiser, so I think you know the way to do it, so hopefully we can hear from you. Hopefully we can hear from you. But meanwhile, Italy's taking stage right now. As mentioned, we're in Rimini. It's a beautiful place, sprawling along the Adriatic Sea. Kind of situated along the north-south passage, along the coast, southern tip of the what they call the Po Valley. It's one of the most, they tell me, notable seaside resorts in Europe. It's quite crowded, and it survives in a very tourist situation. Anyway, the bathing establishment started in around 1843, so it's been going strong for a long time. And first time in Italy, first time in Rome in about 650 years, and first time in Rimini. They say to say Rimini ever. So it's a beautiful area.

0: Let's go on with music. Mr. Rick Danko with When Morning Comes to America. Always miss home when you're away. This is Left Bank. Fundraising from Rimini.
1: My father would shower for work every day. He'd sit by the old radio. We'd listen in bed to that rhythm

Rick Danko hooking up with Eric Anderson. Beautiful song. And Bear With My Homesickness. Little Simon and Garfunkel to bring me back home here.

And the artist is Lisa Ekdahl, beautiful tune called, from her album Grand Songs, called Most of the Time. You're listening to Left Bank in Italy. Rimini, Italy. Every time I say it, people say, no, they keep saying it in a much better way. So, Rimini. Sort of like that.

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And mentioned the easiest way is probably online, wdvrfm.org. 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

Jose Feliciano has a reputation of creating a wonderful version of wonderful songs. Now, the classic Beatles song, I Want to Hold Your Hand, well, this sounds nothing like it, but it's really beautifully interpreted by Mr. Feliciano in this version. I'm Tom Black. This is Left Bank Till Midnight, broadcasting from the boot, Rimini, Italy.

Well, not sure how that happened, but it did. The gremlins in the machine again. I'm Tom Bleck. This is Left Bank on Diversification Radio, WDVR-FM, celebrating our fundraiser from Rimini, Italy. But the transaction can happen just as well from here. 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

Little Bob Dylan there for from the Bringing It All Back Home. She Belongs to Me, one of my favorites of the many, many favorites.

And the artist is a gentleman named Edmund Fellne. Here's a band called Moonchild. A tune called The Other Side, like the grass is greener on the other side. Sometimes yes, sometimes no. But sometimes you gotta find out.

É até possível seguir a vida assim, entre comprimidos, hospícios e afins. Eu sou o drama, você é o pus, tu se disfarcei. Mas meu sangue é mais

And from the album, If I Go Away, or the tune is called The Other Side. The artist, Moonchild. Mood for a little Joanie.

0: 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We'll be back right after the break. And this is Left Bank Till Midnight on WDVR-FM. 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

and welcome to the second half of Left Bank Till Midnight, broadcasting from Rimini, Italy. Beautiful coastal surfside town on the Adriatic, the home of Federico Fellini, the great filmmaker. And just a beautiful little seaside village. And also a fundraising night, the second fundraiser for WDBR-FM. So we're going to continue with music you don't hear on the radio.

Such a beautiful country. We came into Rome and then took a slow train up the coast, the Adriatic, to this beautiful little village, which is getting more crowded as the weekend approaches. So we'll see what happens. We'll report back. I'm going to start the second half of our show with a band called Sea Crows. A song called House Song.

have to tell you, it is 6 hours ahead here. So we're talking, well, you do the math. I'm going to sleep in.

That was music, of course, by Herb Alpert, When Sunny Gets Blue. And before I start the next one, I had to give it a little prelim with Mr. Dave Mason. Dave Mason introduced Jimi Hendrix to this particular song. Not only did he introduce Dave Mason to this particular song, he also played 12-string guitar rhythm on this guitar, on this this piece of music. So this classic Jimi Hendrix recording, rendition of a Bob Dylan song, which you know well, Dave Mason, who we lost a couple weeks ago, played rhythm guitar on this one. And it does stand out. You hear the 12-string very clearly.

also the wah-wah pedal used in that. The person that brought that to him was Frank Zappa. So everybody had some great ideas for Jimi Hendrix. Well, amazing talent, though. I'm Tom Black. This is Left Bank. It's our fundraiser, as you know. And we will quickly go over the ways to donate. There's mail, WDVR, FM, P.O. Box 191. Surgeonsville at 08557. There's the phone call. Carla's always there. 609-397-1620. 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The rest is quite easy. And as mentioned quite a few times, we're in Rimini, Italy, and quite a place to be. Got a request, yeah, way over here, from for Dave Matthews. We're gonna do it.

Chrissy Hynde and the Pretenders with that wonderful voice, Saving Grace, from the album Loose Screw. Before that, a Christmas song, Dave Matthews Band, and songs a little out of order here, so let's, not that I don't love the Moody Blues, but I was going to speak a little, okay. Again, the Pretenders, Saving Grace, from the album Loose Screw. And then Dave Matthews preceded that with Christmas song from Remember Two Things.

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And little Pat Metheny taking us to the middle of the hour. It's 5:30 in the morning here where are we? Somewhere in Italy. Anyway, I have about a half hour to go. Hope you're enjoying the show as much as I enjoy bringing it to you.

I want to switch gears with a little little Bruce Springsteen. Tune called Sunday Love. Anybody else have a problem with Monday? I do.

A lot of good new music there with Shelby Lynn with Dream Some. And before that, the Hush Kids with Weathermen.

0: We just heard from Livingston Taylor, Over the Rainbow. Sounds like his brother, right? Little different, little more soprano than alto, then Joni with a tune called Love from Wild Things, Run Fast. Shelby Lynn from the album I Am With, I Am Shelby Lynn, Dream Some. Way back when, the Hush Kids with Weatherman, love that tune. This is Tom Black from Left Bank, hoping you can help out the cause and donate to Left Bank, or correct that, any of the shows here at WDVR-FM. I'm going to sign off.
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Yes, sir, we all went downtown. Now, just a little five-cent fan. Yeah, we're going to fan it. But tell us all about it, Johnny.

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Today we climbed a high uphill, overlooking a valley where I live. Sitting up there where the clouds flow, just me and my horse, I call old Joe. We sit there puffing after that climb, and listening to the wind blowing through the pine. And I said, Joe, do you reckon that we're getting old? Climbing that hill sure was slow. But now wait a minute, that can't be so. Why, it was just yesterday we were out on the go, off every weekend to some rodeo. We could catch a steer in 6 seconds flat, but the last time out took a lot longer than that. We made the whole arena and halfway back. And I know I spurred you pretty hard that day, but that old steer was just fast and we got out late. But some folks see a change in us, it seems, 'cause just the other night, my wife said to me, you ought to slow down and stay home more, you see. Well, what does she think? That we're getting old? It's just the weather. It's making us slow. But you know, Joe, I can't say much. That woman spent a lifetime loving me a bunch. Sitting home waiting while we were out there, making another rodeo at some county fair. Sometimes she'd wait up till the wee hours of morning just to see the headlights and know that we were coming. But Joe, I never thought about us getting old. It just sneaks up on you like a soft winter snow. But we ain't over. We just got to get in shape. Come spring, there'll be another rodeo to make. But if something did happen that we don't get started, it's all right, old friend. It's been a hell of a party.

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1: We can always cut this off. 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Yeah. Well, I think you better slide into it. I'm going to slide into it. Okay.

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0: ill at ease. They were coming to take it away that afternoon. I was all by myself in a mellow mood, improvising symphonies. My right hand was playing Mozart's Minuet, and at the same time, my left hand was playing Have a Banana from Carmen, and at the same time, my mouth was whistling a sextet from Luigini's. And while all this was going on, what do you think my foot was doing? While keeping time, it was cracking walnuts. You see, I had to eat too. Then in the midst of my soliloquy, a strange feeling came over me. My right hand stopped playing, my left hand stopped playing, my mouth stopped whistling, and my foot stopped cracking walnuts. Food became secondary. Why? Because, ladies and gentlemen, I found it, I found it. The lost cod. That's it, the lost cod. So let's celebrate. I'm feeling great. I'm the guy who found the lost cord. That's it. It hasn't changed. I'll have my name in the Hall of Fame, 'cause I went and found the lost cord. Now everyone knows Tchaikovsky wasn't recognized for 200 years. Brahms wasn't recognized for 300 years. Beethoven wasn't recognized for 400 years. But I can't wait that long. I've got only two changes of clothes. So let's celebrate. I'm feeling great. I'm the guy who found the lost cord. How I struggled. I worked my brain to the bone. First I put an A flat with a B minor. Then I put a B minor with an F major. Then I put an F major with a B minor. Then I tried an A and a B and a B and a G and a G and an E and an E and a D and a B and a G and a G and an E and a B and a G and a B and a G and a B. What kind of a piano is this? No apostrophes. People said I was mad. But that didn't discourage me. They said Mozart was mad. They said Puccini was mad. They said Louis was mad.
1: Who's Louis?
0: My uncle, he was mad. Soon my efforts bore fruit and I found it. The lost chord. Music lovers, do you realize what you're hearing? I'll play it again. That's not the chord. Neither is that. Neither is that. Neither is that. What happened to it? I've lost the cord. A catastrophe. Lock the doors. Nobody leaves the place until I find it. Ladies and gentlemen, I'm going to sit down on the keyboard of this piano until the cord is returned. That's it, the lost cord. I found it by sitting on the piano keyboard. Very strange. I usually play by ear. So let's sell.

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Poor Alexander.

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I could see in her eyes that she had her doubts, but she opened the door and said, "Honey, take me for a spin." So we drove uptown just to get the tags, and I headed to ride on down Main Drag. I could hear everybody laughing for blocks around.

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1: I pledge allegiance to the flag of the United States of America, and to the republic for which it stands, one nation, under God, indivisible, with liberty and justice for all.

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0: Well, can it be that time again? My guess is it is. This is the Honky Tonk Roadhouse. Ted Lyons here Thursday morning. How's everybody doing this fine, fine day? Quick look at the weather. Today, a chance of showers, mainly before 9 a.m. Partly sunny, high near 66. Tonight, partly cloudy, low around 47. Friday, mostly sunny, high near 68. Friday night, mostly clear, low around 48. For the weekend, Saturday, sunny, high near 79. Partly cloudy Saturday night. Sunday, mostly sunny, high near 85 degrees. Well, thank you for hanging out with me. This is our fundraiser. Our spring fundraiser. Let me look out the window. Yeah, it's spring. It's spring. So that must mean summer's going to be coming. In 1787, delegates gathered in Philadelphia to draw up the Constitution of the United States. I'll give you an abbreviated history lesson today. In 1804, Meriwether Lewis and William Clark's expedition set out from St. Louis for the Pacific coast. Now that must have been fun. I mean, it certainly had its challenges. But I will bet that it was pretty exciting. And, you know, you had to be, guys that day were just much hardier, I think, than we may be today. But, you know, the president says, hey, go map the western United States. Yeah, okay. I mean, you might find marauding bands of tribes of Indians who may want to kill you. We don't know. We're not sure. Animals, who knows what? I guess bears. Maybe animals we haven't even recognized yet. But they did it. They did it. They mapped it. There's a movie, I think, with Fred McMurray, if I'm not mistaken, about Lewis and Clark. That just jumped into my mind somehow. In 1853, land surveyor, newspaper publisher, and inventor Gail Borden patented his process for condensed milk. In 1955, the Warsaw Pact was signed by the Soviet Union, Albania, Bulgaria, Czechoslovakia, East Germany, Hungary, Poland, and Romania. I'm not reading this. These happen to be facts I know. In 2004, Google unveiled new generation AI features at its annual conference, forcing users to view AI overviews at the top of search results despite them being factually incorrect 60% of the time. Oh no, you mean I can't believe Google? Why, that's just... In 1483, coronation of Charles VIII of France, better known as Charles the Affable. That's a good moniker, isn't it? Charles the Affable. Chuck the Affable. Call me Chuck. Come on, sit down, grab a turkey leg. Let's chat. Henry IV was assassinated this day in 1610. And Louis XIV this day in 1643 became the King of France at aged 4. He was probably pretty affable, I would imagine. In 1796, English country doctor Edward Jenner administered his revolutionary cowpox-based vaccine for smallpox in Berkeley, Gloucestershire. In 1800, Frederick von Schiller's translation of William Shakespeare's play Macbeth premiered in Weimar. How about that? Caruso's Covent Garden debuted in 1902. Opposite Nellie Melba in Giuseppe Verdi's opera Rigoletto. That's a big one. I can't say I've ever seen an opera. I'm not sure why. I'm willing to. I just hasn't come across my transom yet. I've seen a ballet. I've seen a couple ballets. In 1903, President Theodore Roosevelt visited San Francisco. I believe he left his heart there, if I'm not mistaken. In 1910, Canada authorized issuing of silver dollar coins. And in 1913, Frans Hals Museum opened in Haarlem, Netherlands. In 1913, Washington Senator Walter Johnson ended the Major League Baseball record scoreless streak at 56 innings. I was catching something the other day where they have old video of Babe Ruth and Ty Cobb, Jimmy Fox, sitting around talking on the field, and it's colorized and slowed down. You know, when you see the old newsreels and things, and everybody's kind of hustling down the road, and it's in black and white and all crackly, it almost doesn't seem like it ever happened. But now when they modernize it, you think, man, this really did. There really was Babe Ruth and Ty Cobb and Lou Gehrig and people walking down the streets of New York and streetcars and just living life just like we are. A lot simpler, but they probably didn't think of it that way. 1938, The Adventures of Robin Hood, directed by Michael Curtiz and William Keighley, and starring Errol Flynn and Olivia de Havilland. Easy for me to say, Olivia de Havilland, premiered. One of my favorite movies. Linda's got on her phone when you get a text, you know, and you get a message. Hers is... And of course, every time I hear that, I have to say, welcome to Sherwood. She's ready to slap me. ...1940, Boston Red Sox Jimmy Fox home run goes over the left field roof of Comiskey Park in Chicago. And I think that's enough history for today. That's what I think. Well, thank you for the inquiries and my personal emails I've gotten and texts. So let me just take a minute to update you. I wasn't planning on it, but some folks want to know, and I wasn't here last week. Thanks to Tom Lombardo and Studebaker Hawk for sitting in. Well, I had rotator cuff surgery about 6 weeks ago, so I have to wear kind of a rig that constricts one arm. And last week, I had what they call Mohs surgery to cut out a piece of cancer up by my temple. And so I'm bandaged up on that. And I just was not feeling great last week. But I'm getting the stitches out today. And I can't complain because I've been healthy as a horse up until this time. So thanks to the boys for filling in for me last week. Did make it down to Tom's on Monday. And I'm going to go see Studebaker Hawk tomorrow on Friday. And... I'll be back in fighting shape. But thank you for your concerns, your questions. It's not a big deal. This is taken care of, and the shoulder will be back. And I don't think I'm going to be doing a lot of push-ups. I don't know. I'm not sure what to expect from this. But anyway, it's just things we have to go through, right? So I can't complain at all, and I'm not complaining, believe me. But yeah, it's our fundraising time here. So the easiest way to do that is just go on to our website, wdvrfm.org. The donate button is right there. Do that. I have one arm until my buddies get here, so I'm having kind of a tough time writing. But I could manage. If you call, I could manage. I'll offer it up for the souls in purgatory. That's what Linda and I have been saying. Now, I'm not sure if there is a purgatory anymore. I asked a priest that one time. Is there a purgatory? Is there a limbo? What's going on with these things? And he just kind of shook his head like, you know, he was very, very noncommittal. So I don't know what to think in that regard. But yeah, this is it for this month. It's our fundraiser, and it's really the way we stay alive. You know, the grants that you hear at the top of the hour and our spring and fall fundraiser, it's a community thing, man. This radio station, and I've been here 33 years now, is different. It's just very different. It's different from there's similar ones. its college radio station, a lot of public radio stations. But we're different than all those. We have no oversight. I don't know what the heck management is thinking, but we have no oversight. However, if one of the big words gets out, somehow they find out. That's happened to me once or twice over the years. But really, we can play, say, do anything we want here. And that is extremely unusual. Even in college radio stations, I believe they have to kind of walk a line of a certain kind of playlist. I'm not sure. I've never been on college radio. But we are free form. Absolutely free form. And we cannot continue without the support of you, our little fundraising events we did, like we did at the Pattenberg House a few weeks ago. Thank you to everybody who came out for that. And my band, the Flexible Flyers, supported us and donated their time. And had a very good turnout, and that was fun. And we have a lot of those things going on. You can go on to our community bulletin board on our website and see what we're up to. And it's all good stuff. It's all good stuff. So you've been very generous in the past. It doesn't take much. You know, anything you can pledge. You can become a sustaining member. You can use your credit card. It's tax deductible. You know, I'm not sure how you do that. I mean, you know, I make my pledges here and there. Everybody here probably does. I've never tried to use it as a tax deduction. I don't think it would do much, you know. I'm not in that bracket. But the phone number is 609-397-1620. Until the fellas get here, I'd kind of prefer you just go over the internet, do it like that, or send us an email. What is the email address? Here's my buddy. Studebaker Hawk just strolled in, looking good, dragging himself in. Come on, Stude, sit down.
1: Just about there.
0: We'll play a little music while we sort of get situated here. Thanks, everybody, for hanging out today. 609-397-1620 is the phone number. WDVRhost@comcast.net is the email address. 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And you can check that out and get all the information you may need. Or if you want to make a pledge, you can do it right there. Thanks for hanging out. Much peace and love coming at you.

0: This is the Grateful Dead and their version of Hey Jude. So that goes on for about 20 minutes or so. I'm not exactly sure. County Line started the morning off. The Pousset Dart Band and Into Amnesia, same band. You don't hear much Pousset Dart Band, but I usually get some kind of comment when I play some music by then. John Pousset was the brains behind that band. Well, this is the Honky Tonk Roadhouse. My buddy Studebaker Hawk is in-house.
1: Good morning, good morning.
0: How you doing, Stude?
1: Not too bad. Looking for that caller to call in and talk to me.
0: Yeah, we have not had the first call yet, so the first one's always very special.
1: So give us a call, 609-397-1620. We're live in the studio. I think we're live in the studio, aren't
0: we? We're as live as we could possibly be. I'm not feeling real live these days. But
1: of course, you can go out on the web and go to WDVRFM.org, click on the donate button, and about 2 minutes later, you will have donated. It's pretty simple. So that's another way to do it, and we'll get a notification in here that'll let us know so we can thank you properly on the air. But either way, we'd love to hear from you, and we really can't do it without you. I mean, that's the bottom line of listener-supported radio, is just that.
0: Yeah, I wonder how bad off we would be if we had no fundraisers, and could we just live on grants, you think?
1: I don't know, not even close.
0: Because you used to be involved in getting grants.
1: Yeah.
0: Back in the day.
1: It would not. You could do close, but you couldn't get there. Because if you did, then there'd be nothing on the air except grants. Because that's how many you'd need to do it. So that wouldn't make any sense.
0: Remember back in the day when we used to have to pull carts out and play the grants like that? And
1: look, I still,

0: country bands.
1: Wow, I didn't know that.
0: And he always looked very natty. Yeah, he had that Western gear on, kind of.
1: He had it on when he came to radio as well.
0: Yeah.
1: And he had a, I don't know if it was a wife or a girlfriend, and she always had a Western shirt on as well. So,
0: Mrs. Slim Edwards, I don't know. Was he married? I'm not sure.
1: I don't know who the person was. I never got the details.
0: Yeah.
1: But
0: I went to his funeral. It was a sad occasion.
1: Yeah.
0: Because everybody loved him.
1: Yeah, he was really neat guy.
0: Such a likable sort.
1: A lot of neat people have come through here.
0: You're not kidding, man. Through the door, and many of them stayed.
1: Yeah.
0: And for better or worse.
1: Yeah. And it was, I still think how I got here was Jeff Caldwell.
0: Mm.
1: Speaking of musicians, he had a Monday night show, jazz and blues.
0: Yeah, he had a couple, didn't he?
1: Right. I don't know.
0: One was more like New Orleans kind of jazzy, and one was more blues, I think.
1: Yeah.
0: The Crescent City something?
1: Oh, that's right. He did.
0: Yeah.
1: I forgot he had more than one. He and I both went to Lafayette, so I knew him, you know, and we'd play golf from time to time. And I asked him one time, I said, well, how'd you get on the air? So he told me to come over and volunteer to help out and stuff, which I did. And next thing you know, here I was.
0: That's what happens, man. And once you sit down and talking to this mic, there's no escape.
1: That's fun. The people are so fun. That's the real key. As Craig says, they're the superstars, the listeners. They really
0: are. I've met so many nice people over the years, gotten so many gigs, hooked up with so many different musicians. You're right, just nice folks, man. Yeah. It's, of course, you get the guy who would just call up and say, turn that crap off. But I haven't heard from him in a few years. And I would try to engage
1: Mr.
0: him.
1: Mr. Cranky Pants.
0: I'd try to engage him a little bit and say, well, you know, I mean, what do you hate? What do you like? You know, but he just, turn that crap off, click. So,
1: yep.
0: You can't please everybody, Stu Baker. You know what I mean?
1: That's true. I remember talking to Frank about that. That's exactly what he said. He said, you just can't please everybody.
0: That's what I used to tell people when I would train them. No matter what you play, someone's going to love it and someone's going to hate it.
1: Yeah.
0: So just do, what you like, and sort of build up your own audience.
1: Yeah.
0: And that's what you've got to do.
1: The other thing that happens now, which is really cool, because I did have someone call up just recently and be a little displeased with the music.
0: It's very diplomatic.
1: And I said, did you know we have archives? So what's your favorite music? I said, you can go out on the web and listen to that all day long and not listen to the other stuff. So that's pretty cool too, you know, for people who maybe don't get up that early but still want to listen to the kind of music you play or I play or Tom plays. They can now do that on archive.
0: I find myself listening to the archives a lot.
1: Yeah.
0: Because you're just not going to hear real early stuff or real late stuff, maybe,
1: right?
0: Depending on your schedule. But it's very cool. I'll tell you, the behind-the-scenes folks here have just done so much. You know, I mean, Gene, who's no longer here, he just worked his butt off for us. And
1: yep.
0: And Bob Cull and Ben and Mike Wurstel, Carla. I mean, they were here just about 24/7 for a long time putting things together, and you can always call these folks at 5 o'clock in the morning if you're having a problem.
1: You try not to.
0: It's been a while for me now, but
1: I've done it.
0: Yeah.
1: I've done it my share of times.
0: We've all done it at one time or another. But yeah, there's a lot that goes on behind the scenes to just allow us to do our little 3 hours here, you know, once a week.
1: Absolutely. So give us a call, 609-397-1620, and pledge your support. We are listener supported. Ted mentioned grants. We do have granters, but they're really just other listeners with small businesses. So we really are 100%. We don't get money from the government. We don't have big benefactors and thank goodness we don't in some ways. Because if we did, they might make decisions like, well, we're not so into rock and roll, or we're not so into country, or we're not so into whatever. And you'd have to listen because they'd be your paycheck, if you will.
0: Well, that's what goes back to the freedom that I was talking about earlier. nobody's ever told you what to play, I'm

0: Sure.
1: No, not in 30, whatever it is, years.
0: I think I had a conversation one time with Jenny. She said a listener didn't complain about me playing Cocaine by Eric Clapton.
1: Right.
0: And I explained to her that's an anti-cocaine song. And she said, ah, well, okay, go ahead, do what you do. She was, and it was another one, John Prine. Oh, Dear Abby. You know that song? Dear Abby, Dear Abby. And there was a line in there that was a little dicey. And I actually took her into the other studio and played it for her. She said, that's not so bad. I said, no. So she was always very cool.
1: Yeah.
0: Yeah.
1: And all they wanted to know is that we were aware that of what we were playing and didn't just let things surprise us, you know.
0: Yeah, and the country guys really have to look out for that.
1: Oh, yeah. You know, it's big time.
0: I mean, a lot of times if I'm putting a set list together and there's a song I don't know, but I'll just look up the lyrics, you know, and sure enough. And I never understood why somebody would do that. Why go all the way through the song and for the last couple of lines throw in one of the big words?
1: Right.
0: All that's doing is cutting down your airtime.
1: I would think so.
0: You know? I mean, I wanted to play it. Now I can't.
1: Right. No, so. I've had one or two instances where I almost played songs and then I said, you know, maybe I better check the lyrics. Somebody made a request and they weren't trying to pull one over on me. They just didn't know either. Mm. You know, they just remembered it from, you know, a lot of songs you remember. You don't remember the guy that screamed in the background. You just remember the song, you know.
0: Well, one of the first songs I played when I got on the air was Woodstock, Country Joe and the Fish. Hey, oh. Come on, you big strong man, Uncle. And right before that, he does the fish cheer.
1: Right.
0: Give me an F.
1: Right.
0: You know, and you have 5,000 people. And I thought I had it queued up just past that, but they got the last big word in, 500,000 people. Fortunately, you can't even tell what they're saying.
1: Right.
0: And I never heard about it, and I never mentioned it, and life went on.
1: Move right along. Right.
0: That's all you can do, man. Listen, it's just about 6:31 in the a.m., and I got to tell you, you're listening to WDVR 89.7 Delaware Township, 90.7 Harmony Township, 95.9 Mount Bethel Warren, 96.9 Trenton Lawrenceville, 106.7 Easton Bethlehem, P.A. We're like a virus, man. We're spreading. We're like the Hunta virus. This Hunta virus. You think this is going to turn it into a COVID thing?
1: I don't think so. Apparently, you can't get it from passing it from people to people.
0: That's what they say. But, boy, you remember back in the COVID thing? That was so weird, wasn't it?
1: Yeah.
0: The way it would start in the map and you see it creeping across the country. But
1: the problem with that is it was very easily spread.
0: Yeah.
1: It's like the flu. I mean, it really is like the flu.
0: Did you ever get it?
1: I never did.
0: Linda and I both got it. I didn't even know I had it. And it lasted, I don't know, 3 or 4 days, and that was it.
1: And the ever-lovely Mrs. Hawk got it.
0: Yeah.
1: But for some reason, no. And I've been out and around, and, you know, I've sat, you know, I'd have guys from hockey call me and say, hey, just let everybody know I came down with COVID. And it didn't, oh, hey, look who's here.
0: Oh, God, hide the women and children. Hide the women and children. Well, let's let the music spin a little bit. This is Ben Folds, his version of Golden Slumbers. Thanks for hanging out with me, folks. This is our fundraising day, WDVR. Give us a buzz, 609-397-1620, or go to WDVRFM.org and make a pledge right there. 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

Bob Dylan, Johnny Cash, Girl from the North Country. Both phones are occupied at the time. Thank you for your calls. Getting an early jump this morning. Got a nice email from John. He says, "Ted, glad to hear you're healing up. I had the Mohs surgery on the back of my left hand last year. I was tempted to say to the doctor, 'Will I be able to play the violin after the surgery?' As a joke goes, he says, 'Yes.' And then I respond, 'Wow, that's good, because I never played one before.' Ba-boom." He says, "I think it was a Groucho Marx joke. And when people say, 'Ted, you sure look banged up,' you should say, 'Yeah, but you should see the other guy.' Healing karma being sent your way." Thanks, John. John, regular listener and regular emailer. I've given my personal email over the years, but I got told I'm not supposed to do that. But I still sneak it in now and again if you listen. But thanks for the email, John. WDVR host at Comcast.net is the email address. Give us a call, make a pledge. It doesn't hurt. It's very painless. Any amount, $5, $10, $20, $100, become a sustaining member. You can support a show. A lot of shows do that. I've never done that, but I hear that on other shows. This show was supported by Bob Jones from Willingboro. Is there a town named Willingboro? I don't know. Me and Bobby McGee, Janis Joplin. I won't hold you up with a lot of chat. Try to walk the line between chat and music. But the boys are here, 609-397-1620. Thank you so much in advance.

Thank you, Dave and Andrew, for kicking the morning off with your generous, generous pledges. So appreciative. 609-397-1620. Twice a year we come to you, and then it's back to music. Of course, with me, it's pretty much back to music anyway. Thanks for hanging out with us this morning. The fellas are ready to take your call. 609-397-1620.

0: Bob Dylan, Desolation Row. Yeah, good times here on WDBR. We're fundraising here. This is the Honky Tonk Roadhouse. Ted Lyons here. My buddy Studebaker Hawk over there. And
1: Good morning.
0: Tommy Lombardo behind the mic.
2: Hey.
0: Thanks for coming in, boys.
2: How you all doing out there?
0: And thank you so much for filling in for me last week when I was missing in action. Really appreciate it.
1: Not a problem.
0: You guys stepped right up.
2: You'll get the bill.
0: I could imagine.
2: It's on its way.
0: Nothing comes cheap.
2: It's in the mail.
1: So give us a call, 609-397-1620, as we had two good pledges already. Let's keep it going. We're live here in the studio. I think we are. It feels like we are.
0: I don't know. Lombardo looks like he's fading.
2: Well.
0: Of course, he always looks like that.
2: It is early.
0: Yeah. Did you get your good 4 hours?
1: You do get up early
0: night?
1: Anyway,
2: hard
1: right?
2: to keep up this pace, huh?
1: You do get up early on Mondays, right?
2: Well, that's right.
1: Well, but so how hard is
2: it? But it doesn't seem fair that I have to do it on Thursday, Friday, Saturday.
1: Somebody get the violin out.
0: Oh, come on, with what I'm paying you?
2: Right, that's true.
0: Sheesh.
2: That's true. And I get to hang out with Ted Lyons. I mean,
0: how lucky are you?
1: Yeah.
2: Come and on. You could be really lucky, too, and give him a call. You know, my son said he saw a bear on his way to work yesterday morning.
1: Is that right?
2: I said, how do you know he was going to work?
0: That's funny. That is funny right there.
1: He'll be here all week.
2: All week. Try the veal.
0: The croc flock checking in.
2: Hey, Mickey. Doug.
0: They're regulars. So always, we do have a cool stream of regulars. I don't know if you caught the email before this. John said he had the same surgery that I had on my face. On his hand, and he asked the doctor, will I be able to play the violin after this? And he said, oh, sure. He goes, that's funny, because I can't play now.
2: Amazing. Truly amazing.
1: He'll be here all week, too.
0: He's a comedian. He ought to be on a stage. I think the 705 is leaving any time. A bunch of old-timers here. How long you been here now, Studebaker? 35, 37, 39 years?
1: Well, 33, I think, because the station's 36 years.
0: That sounds about right.
1: So I was here 2 or 3 years after they got going. I think you were here before me.
0: I got 33 under my belt.
1: Yeah, I'm close to 33, something like that.
0: And we got the rookie over here.
2: That's right.
1: How long have you been here?
2: It seems
0: like forever.
2: Yeah. Oh, you guys, you're just killing me this morning. Just killing me.
1: I know, you're...
2: I come in here, and I'm trying to help out. This February will be 10 years.
1: Wow.
2: It's coming February.
0: A decade.
1: He is a rookie.
2: Yeah.
0: Gee, 10 years. That's Rich.
2: I don't know Rich. Do you know Rich?
0: No.
2: I don't know Rich.
0: But thanks for coming in today, boys. Well, I guess we'll see you again tomorrow. We saw you on Monday, and that's plenty.
1: No, we're done.
2: We're done.
0: No, last Monday, I mean.
1: Oh, yeah.
0: We saw you on Monday. And that's just plenty. If I don't see you guys for 6 months, that's
1: good,
0: fine.
1: Right?
2: Yeah. It's exhausting, isn't it, Ted?
0: Some night we should rent a limo and just go to Atlantic City.
2: You think we should do that?
0: No. Okay. Why would we do that?
1: Put it all on Red 19.
0: Right. It's never much of a gambler. When I was a limo driver, I used to go to the Tropicana once a week. And I'd cruise through and gamble a little bit. And all the gambling I've done in my life, I think I'm about even. You know, I'd drop 50, make 50. Yeah, so
1: I just hate the idea of throwing my money. I feel you could burn your money and not even have to go down to Atlantic City, yeah. You know.
0: And it's really nerve-wracking for me. I know some guys like that rush. I don't.
1: No, I don't. You know, I don't find it fun at all. 609-397-1620 will get you in here to pledge your support. 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
0: Let's let the music rip a little bit. This is the Spencer Davis Group.
2: Rip it, Ted. Rip it.

0: little bit of music from Vinnie Moore to take us up to the break. The Spencer Davis Group before that, Bob Dylan before that, Leonard Cohen in there. You know, I was never a big Leonard Cohen fan, but I always get a lot of requests for him. So let it rip. 609-397-1620. This is the Roadhouse Deadlines here with my buddies Tom Lombardo and Studebaker Hawk.
1: You got to push it down, Ted.
0: Oh, push it down?
1: Ted, push it down.
0: Don't make me come over there.
1: Oh, I'm going to make you come over here. Give me a little volume. There you go.
0: Okay, you're set, man.
1: All right, good.
0: Don't worry.
1: All right.
0: Take it easy.
1: I heard from my buddy Bob the Builder. What an awesome listener he is.
0: I've heard that name many times.
1: I've met Bob several occasions. He actually bought me a beer several times. So now we're really buddies.
0: Thanks, Bob. I hope you can do the same for me as I will for you.
1: He can flip a mean cheeseburger.
0: Woo!
1: Oh, man, can you flip
0: Love a good cheeseburger.
1: I'm telling you. So it's good to hear from him, and I hope to see him at the Oddbird Brewing Company.
0: That's going to be fun.
1: That's coming up.
0: So. Well, this brings us up to break time, boys. So here we go. We'll see you on the other side.
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0: This is an instrumental version of Take On Me. You know the one? Take on me. Kiefer Olesen, and before that, While My Guitar Gently Weeps. Vinnie Moore, Eric Clapton tune. George Harrison tune, actually.
1: Your guitar is probably weeping, Ted.
0: What happened?
1: Your guitar is probably weeping because you haven't played it in a while.
0: Yeah, that's sad.
1: You know? It is sad.
2: Do you get out of shape when that happens?
0: You know, it's weird. Sometimes, I've never missed more than like a week, but I notice if I don't pick it up for a few days and go to do a gig, sometimes it's just easier and smoother than ever. And then other times, it's just not. And you can practice all day and get to a gig and just feel real rusty. I can't explain it. And I'm not that good, so it doesn't matter. We got the boys here looking sharp today. Looking sharp. They're awake.
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0: You're on mic two, right?
2: No.
0: You're on what?
1: Three.
2: Mic three.
0: Ah.
2: That's why I was echoing.
0: That would have been the problem right there. That would have been the problem.
2: There we go. So, no, but really, we can't do it without you. This is listener-supported radio. You support us all year long with suggestions and requests and comments and so forth, but we really need your financial support twice a year. So, and you know, if you gave it the last one, maybe you're not the one we're looking for. It's the one who didn't get to it last time. Maybe this is the time.
0: You know, I've had a lot of suggestions, requests. Wow. I just made up a word.
2: You did. That's a great word.
0: Requests and suggestions. But I'm going to continue to do my show anyway. I don't care what they say. We got a nice email from, who's this? Cindy and Russ. Good morning, guys. Another day in paradise. We will see about bringing some warm weather back with this.
1: They're celebrating their 37th wedding anniversary.
0: Wow.
1: Down in Punta Cana.
0: Phew. Never been there, but I love blue water. And he says he has on his WDVR baseball hat.
2: Cool.
0: They're regulars.
1: Yeah, also, they are.
0: Also, we got Paul. Flip hamburgers, then add cheese. Never flip a cheeseburger. That's a good bit of advice, Paul.
2: Never thought of that, but that's true. Be very messy.
0: I love watching these little cooking things you get on the reels on Facebook, where a guy will take a huge slab of meat and then at the end, it's hard to watch if you're hungry because get it. What are you doing? Hey.
1: Keep talking.
0: You have cologne on today?
1: I do not.
0: Smell good. I can barely keep my hands. Look at you. He's a sex god, this guy. Would you look at him? Tom Lombardo, ladies and gentlemen. What?
1: Man, somebody thinks so.
0: Oh, man. It's 7:07 in the a.m. 609-397-1620 is the phone number. Looking for a $2,500 goal today. That's what I always shoot for, and it seems like I've usually hit it in the last few years. When all is said and done, we can never tell how we're doing, especially with what do you call that thing?
2: Online.
0: I can't remember words anymore. It's you know. I say, listen, when
2: World Wide Web, all over the world,
0: right? All over the world. www. Oh, they're throwing the pledge forms at me.
1: Left and right.
0: Keep talking.
2: So. Give us a call, 609-397-1620. And because we have Ted in the house,
1: right?
2: He can do the math. You know, because I've always tried to let people know what their entertainment dollar is worth, right? Because if you go to the movies, you know, you drop $50 for 2 hours.
0: Sure.
1: And that's just for two people.
2: Right. But think if you gave $50 to WDVR and you listen to one show. One show a week. What's that, Ted?
0: That's 57 cents.
2: And then times 3 hours.
0: Well, that would be $1.45.
2: I mean, see, it's practically like it's free.
1: Right, exactly.
2: And he did that so quickly.
1: He did.
0: It's like, who wouldn't do that?
2: Right.
1: Who?
0: You'd have to be crazy not to.
1: Who wouldn't do it?
2: Right. So give us a call, 609-397-1620. I'm amazed at how fast he can do the math.
1: It's incredible.
2: Even with a calculator, I can't do it that fast.
1: And he doesn't even look that smart.
0: I've been told
1: really,
0: that.
1: He doesn't appear to be that.
2: You wouldn't guess.
1: When you look at him, you think, nah.
2: He can't do that.
0: He can barely get his pants on when in the right leg. I actually did that. I make jokes about that all the time, but I put my pants on, the wrong leg in the wrong pant leg.
1: Oh, man, do you fall down?
0: Almost.
1: Yeah.
2: You got to grab something.
1: I'm telling you.
0: Trying to work with one arm. It ain't
1: brutal.
0: Pretty.
1: No, I sit down and do it now. I don't take chances.
0: Yeah, Linda's just looking at me like, oh, dude, what have I got myself into?
2: They're just pants. You ought to be able to.
0: You would think two legs,
2: right.
0: Two pant legs. This goes in that. This goes in that.
2: Oh, too funny.
0: Oh, man. This is Whitebird, Sam Bush, another cover. Love a good cover.
1: So good. You know, I often compare WDVR to this scenario. We all like to eat, right, Ted?
0: Yes.
1: You like to eat.
0: I love to eat.
1: Right? Studebaker?
2: Absolutely.
1: Right. And we all like good food.
2: Yep.
1: Right? Well, you have homemade food and you have processed food. Now, we all know homemade food, especially coming from the ever-loving Mrs. Hawk,
2: yep,
1: is definitely 1,000 times better than processed food.
2: No question.
1: Right?
2: No question.
1: So when you look at WDVR, we are that. We are homemade.
2: Right.
1: Right.
2: Way
1: everything
2: better.
1: Here, there's nothing processed here.
2: No, way it's better than the processed stuff you get on other
1: that's
2: stations.
1: Exactly right. And and all the ingredients are all natural. I mean, yeah. We're all pretty natural. And even Ted is a little organic. I mean, look at him. No. Ted, he's
2: he was just proving his organicness.
1: He just ruined my day.
0: What?
1: But anyway, yeah, he's even a little organic. I mean, he's as close to dirt as you can get. You know? And when you think about it, all the ingredients are all natural here, right. And yeah. So it's like, and it's good for you. So WDVR,
2: we're cholesterol free,
1: right? Gluten free, and we are nutritious and delicious.
2: That's right.
1: So there you go.
2: Now you got to give us a call.
0: No triglycerides.
1: None. Right. Zero.
2: So give us a call, 609-397-1620, to pledge your support.
0: Let's give the listeners a chance. This is Sam Bush.

0: Brother Jerry.
1: Okay, fire away.
0: Deal.
1: We have a good time.
0: White Bird before that, okay, Sam Bush, acoustic version. Well, not real acoustic. Formerly from It's a Beautiful Day. Remember them?
1: Uh-huh.
0: Let the phones ring, 609-397-1620. This is our biannual fundraising. I think that biannual is what you want to say, isn't it, when it's twice a year? 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We'll make sure to get you some props. Go on to our WDVR store on the website. There's concert tickets up there, our WDVR clothing line. And keep an eye out for some local concerts. There's going to be a pedal steel extravaganza down at Artie's. 3 pedal steel players. That's in a couple of weeks, I think. And yeah, so do that.
1: Right.
0: We're going to let some music spin here.

0: Got a nice email from Lance. He's a regular listener. He says, "Hey Ted, what? You can't beat homemade cooking versus mass produced. True sentiment. WDVR rocks. I'm planning on mailing a small donation. Not sure who your guest DJs are on the show today. How could he not know my guest DJs?
1: I don't know.
0: We got Studebaker Hawk, the
1: good morning,
0: the
1: good
0: Friday
1: morning.
0: Guy, and we got Tommy Lombardo, the Monday guy.
1: That's Joe's other brother, Tom.
2: Right, or Tommy Romano, or
1: Tumbleweed,
2: or
0: I like that.
1: He has a lot of aliases.
0: That's a good name for a band, Tommy Tumbleweed and the what? Tommy Tumbleweed
1: and the Dust Balls.
0: The Dust Balls. That's not bad. That's not bad.
2: I like it. Okay.
1: Or the Dust Bunnies. That would
2: be
1: good.
2: The Dust Bunnies.
1: Tommy Tumbleweed and the Dust Bunnies.
0: You guys. Thanks, thanks again for coming in, fellas. And once again, thanks for filling in for me last week.
1: Oh, please. It was our pleasure.
2: It was so nice to hear from Shirley.
1: Besides, we invented the cardboard Ted.
2: I was just going to say that Shirley had called in, and she was wondering if the cardboard Ted was here. And I said, well, he's made from recycled cardboard. That's part of our whole organic theme here.
1: Right.
2: We told you he was somewhat organic, so we had to use recycled material for his cardboard.
1: I still think this could be the biggest fundraiser for the station ever.
2: Ever.
1: If we can produce some of these.
2: Right.
1: And have them available for the next fundraiser.
2: Right.
1: And for a small fee,
2: they'll be lining up.
1: You can have your own your own cardboard Ted.
2: And you know, if you act now, you get the.
1: I mean, think you could take him out to dinner,
2: right?
1: Sit him in the corner while you're having dinner.
2: Absolutely.
1: Go to the movies,
2: right? You can have him in your passenger side. So you can ride in the carpool lane,
1: right? I mean, there's 100 uses.
2: Goes on and on and on.
0: Throw darts at it,
1: right? Anything.
2: And if you act now, you get the travel bag.
1: Right.
2: He folds up. You can put him under your seat.
1: He's TSA approved.
2: TSA approved.
0: But wait, if you act now, you can get another one.
1: And three Ginzu knives.
0: You ain't going nowhere, the Nitty Gritty Dirt Band. Sweet Baby James, James Taylor tune. And that was the Steep Canyon Rangers. Whitebird Sam Bush mentioned that. And the hits just keep on coming.
2: That's Steve Martin's band, right?
0: No, I don't. You know, it might be.
2: It is.
0: It might be. Okay, you got me there. God, Lombardo got me. I'm slipping, man.
1: No, you know, slipping. It's great. I listen to you two guys, and I realize I literally know nothing about music. I don't know who plays it. I just like it.
0: Well,
1: I just play what I like.
0: You know a lot about one thing, and that's success in life right there, they say, you know.
1: So good.
0: 50s, 60s. Can't stop you.
1: So give us a call, 609-397-1620, and pledge your support.
0: It's just about 728, and that just about brings us to the bottom of the hour. May as well be a little early. How about that?
1: Yeah.
0: You're listening to WDVR 89.7, Delaware Township.
1: We'll do a Ted.
2: All right.
1: We call it a Ted.
2: We call it a Ted when we're late for the bottom of the hour.
0: Oh, now, see, that's mean.
2: Well, it's
1: but
2: true,
1: now we
2: though.
1: Can call it a Ted when we're early.
2: Right.
0: You guys are taking a shot now.
1: Actually, you know what? We've talked long enough. He's right on time.
0: There we go. Hey, you're listening to WDVR 89.7 Delaware Township, 90.7 Harmony Township, 95.9 Mount Bethel, Warren, New Jersey, 96.9 Trenton, Lawrenceville, 106.7 Easton, Bethlehem. The latest I've ever gone is 10 minutes before the next hour. Dead air Don must have been rolling over.
1: It's like, even I don't have that much dead air.
0: Oh, man.
1: Too funny.
0: It's a little Bob Weir in the background with Looks Like Rain. Bob Weir left the planet just a while back. He, Grateful Dead rhythm guitar player, and really just a fabulous guitar player in his own right. I don't know how John Mayer, who was playing with Dead & Company for the last few years, learned that Grateful Dead catalog, because it's not like it's, country songs 1, 4, 5. I mean, it is complicated music, and he pulled it together and really just did a stellar job. Not sure what's going to happen with the...

0: Dead and Company, now that there's nobody from the group.
1: Nobody left.
0: Well, the drummers are left, but what are you going to do, you know?
1: Yeah.
0: They'll probably still go out.
1: Oh, yeah. They'll find somebody.
0: Or just be
1: there's so much talent out there. Yeah. They'll find somebody to step in.
0: Be a Grateful Dead cover band, I guess. There's a lot of those out there.
1: Yeah.
0: Ah, yes. Well, this is the Roadhouse. Ted Lyons here with Studebaker Hawk and Tom Lombardo. Let the phones are quiet at the moment. 609-397-1620. Or go to our website, wdvrfm.org. You can make a pledge right there. Thanks for listening. Thanks for hanging out.

buckets of rain. Peter Roan and Tony Rice with Shady Grove. Always got a lot of requests for Tony Rice. And this is Nico Case, Buckets of Rain. Let the phones ring. We got one open at the moment, 609-397-1620.

0: It was Nico Case, Buckets of Rain. This is Don't Fear the Reaper, the Barefoot Movement. Anybody who listens to this show, and I am shocked and appreciative that you do, knows I love a good cover. And this is a good cover right here. We just need a little bit more cowbell. We were just talking about a lot of the DJs here, they don't fake it. You know, they really kind of, you find a genre. My buddy Studebaker Hawk is the king of the 50s and 60s.
1: I fake it.
0: My buddy Tom Lombardo knows his Sinatra, polkas.
1: I fake it all the time.
0: I'd like to think I have an idea of country rock and bluegrass.
1: I'm
0: like
1: to be accused of not faking
0: folk and things like that. And we were talking about, just to pick out one, Ed McGlynn, who just kills me every time I listen to his show. He just knows everything about everything.
2: He really
1: fake.
0: I'm not sure. It doesn't sound like he's reading it.
2: No. You know, he just knows it. He knows the people. He's probably grew up with a lot of the groups. You know, he just seems to know.
1: Yeah, I thought he was in a doo-wop band, but he said he was in a garage band for a while, but not a doo-wop group.
2: But he does know his stuff.
1: He does.
2: It's pretty cool.
0: That's also what we were saying before. Like when I've trained people in the past, and they'll say, well, you know, I'm not quite sure what I should play. Should I know this station likes country music or bluegrass, or, and I'll say, play what you know. You know, that's it. Yeah, people can tell. Play what you know and build up your own following. And, you know, if it's not working, you'll find out.
2: Right. Exactly.
1: Nice to hear from our own Steve Misa.
2: Yeah.
0: Thanks, Steve.
2: He's helping us with the marketing of Cardboard Ted.
1: Right. There's a guy that knows what he's talking about.
2: Yeah.
1: He
2: said you could have Bobblehead Ted.
1: Right.
2: Ted Action Figures.
1: Right.
2: Ted with a Kung Fu Grip. Malibu Ted. Shoulder Surgery Ted. He said the options are endless.
1: That's why I said it. It's endless. I mean, the wardrobe accessories itself are endless. We get him a little skirt, you know, to wear.
0: Hey, what a guy does on Saturday night is nobody's business, okay?
1: Okay. Right.
2: But
0: I'm a little offended.
2: In the meantime, give us a call, 609-397-1620, to pledge your support.
1: You're more than a little offended.
2: Or as Amy did, go out on the web, wdvrfm.org.
0: Thank you, Amy, very much for your generous.
2: Click on the donate button.
1: Amy.
2: And there you have it.
0: And so, we have Joe, who's been all over the place. Thanks, Joe. Appreciate your help. Bob, thanks a lot, man. And Paul is always there for us. Lance. Yeah, man. Cindy and Russ. Doug and the whole croc flock. You guys rock.
1: Mickey the parrot.
0: The Mick man.
1: The Polish parrot.
0: Well, the phones are quiet at the moment, and I don't like to see these guys not working, because then I have to look at their faces. And as we all know, radio people are not attractive people.
1: No. You're a perfect example.
2: I resemble that remark.
1: You're a perfect example of that.
0: I know.
1: Why I sit behind the monitor on this side of the board, so I don't have to.
0: Well, Studebaker Hawk happens to be an attractive man.
2: But I'm not sure about that.
0: He's,
1: I know one thing. I wouldn't want to face him on the ice rink. I can tell you that.
0: Could you see him coming down on his skates at you?
1: I'd just fall down.
0: I'd just walk away from the net. It's yours.
1: That's it. It's yours.
0: Go
1: take
0: ahead.
1: It. It's all yours.
0: Shoot away.
2: Funny story, though, when I was younger, and I used to play defense, and my defensive partner, because I'm 6'3".
1: I know.
2: And on skates, that
1: tell
2: makes
1: me about
2: you
1: it.
2: About 6'5", right? Well, he was like 5'9". And he was way better than I was. But everybody would go down his side of the ice. They'd take one look, and at the end he'd say, I'm working too hard. You don't have to do anything. I said, I know. Just stand here. They all over go to you.
1: That's what I said. I see you on the way down. I'm just falling down. I'm not waiting.
0: He must have been a terrib back in the day.
2: Yeah.
0: You've been playing hockey all your life, pretty much?
2: Pretty much, yeah.
0: Wow.
2: Yeah, I started when I was 4 or 5 years old.
1: Wow.
0: The fact that you can still do it is amazing.
1: Well, it is amazing.
0: Really.
2: I sort of can still do
1: right.
2: it. I mean, it's not like it used to be. It's
0: just the fact you can get on the ice and skate. I mean, come on.
2: There's nothing better than skating, so that's why.
1: Now, can you put your own skates on?
2: Oh, yeah.
1: That's to me.
2: And I carry my own bag. I don't use the wheel bag like some of these guys. If I can't pick up a bag and put it on my shoulder.
1: To me, by the time I get retire. By the time I get my skates on, I'm exhausted.
2: Well, I'm not saying it's not tiring.
0: Okay, enough of this tomfoolery. We need the phones to ring right now at 609-397-1620. This is a cover of The Who's Baba O'Reilly from The Ghost of Paul Revere.
1: There we go. The phones are ringing now.
0: Thanks
1: Come on, baby.
0: Thanks a lot for letting it rip. 609-397 or go onto the web at wdvrfm.org. 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Check out our community bulletin board. You can check out the archives. We're rocking. We're rolling. Going to let it rip.

0: This is Taking Water, Billy Strings. I like to feature a lot of the hot new bluegrass folks, because there's a lot of them out there. Bob O'Reilly before that, with the Ghost.
1: What's your address?
0: Of the Revere. Got the Brothers Comatose coming up with the cover of These Days. Both phones are occupied with the time. That means eight are talking right now.
1: Okay.
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1: your
0: giving to this show over the course of the years, giving to WDVR over the years. 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

0: I'd Like to Change the World from Mike 10 years after. Great band. I got a chance to see them way back in the day, and just a wonderful, wonderful guitar player, Alvin Lee, and Leo Lyons on the bass, rocking Space Oddity. Here from Eric Hansen. And we got the boys in house. This is the Roadhouse here every Thursday morning, and this is our spring fundraiser. Gentlemen, and I use that term loosely, thank you for coming down and helping me out.
1: Please. Our pleasure. At least my pleasure. I can't speak for you.
2: Well, you could.
0: Now, is it really your pleasure when your alarm went off this morning? Did you go, oh, boy, I get to go help Lyons today?
2: Yeah, I have to admit.
1: A little tough dragging yourself out of bed.
2: Yeah.
1: And you get to do it again tomorrow.
2: I know.
1: I mean, what could be better?
2: What could be better?
0: Well, morning radio is a certain breed.
2: Well, at least
0: you know?
2: Mayor Don has seen him.
1: The ever lovely Mrs. Hawk is not so happy because we have a dog that needs to go out around 7 o'clock, and he'll bark to go out.
2: Sure.
1: So when I'm not there, when
2: I do the same thing when I want to go out.
1: And so now she is three.
2: Sometimes I howl.
1: 3 days this week and last week she's had to get up early. And she's in retail all her life. She's not an early person.
0: Mm.
1: Yeah, 9 o'clock is considered early in her world.
2: But we love her. Yeah, we're loving Mrs. Hawk. Well, we have some folks to thank, Ted.
0: Yes, we do. Go ahead.
2: We have Dave and Bob and Dave, Andrew, Mike and Rod, and Ron and Amy.
1: Yeah.
2: Now, Ron is living up to his last name, even though we're not allowed to use last names on the air. But he's living up to his last name. And he has become not only has he donated already in several shows, mine being one of them, he's now become a sustaining member.
0: Uh-oh, we got to ring the bell for him.
2: We got to...
1: Perhaps a hello would be in order.
2: Well, there you go.
1: Right.
2: Yeah, it's certainly in order for that.
0: Hello.
1: Hello.
2: Hello.
1: Hello. Hello. It's still stupid and funny.
2: So stupid it's funny, right?
0: Well.
2: And that's how come we're so humorous, because we're so stupid.
0: We are stupid.
2: Stupid is a stupid time.
0: Studebaker, Tom, and Lyons, king of the stupids.
2: Right?
0: We have to make a band. We'll just call it the Stupids, right to the point.
2: I knew I had to make some accomplishment in my life. I really feel fulfilled now. All my dreams have been fulfilled. Good morning to Miss Betty. She was listening and enjoying the show, and she said she loves you guys.
1: Cool.
2: She didn't say anything about me.
1: Nothing about you.
2: No, she said you guys. So I guess she meant you too.
0: Thank you, Lynn. She says, morning, doing my best to get you new listeners. I have a loaner car today and changed the radio to WDVR. I put a check in the mail yesterday. Lynn from Pipersville. Thank you, Lynn.
1: Thank you, Lynn. And give us a call, 609-397-1620, and pledge your support. Go ahead.
2: Reminds me of that episode of Seinfeld when Elaine said Putty had all his presets set to Christian rock. I don't know. It just made me think of that.
1: You guys, I think you've memorized Seinfeld. I watched it, but I when you say it, I'll remember it.
2: All right.
1: But I have no memory to be able to pull that stuff up. You guys are like an encyclopedia of Seinfeld.
0: And he asked Elaine to go across the hall and steal the paper. She goes, but that's stealing. He goes, what do you care? You're going to hell anyway. I can't go to hell. My hair will frizz. Oh, man.
1: My favorite was when she couldn't go to doctors. She'd get banned from doctors.
2: Oh, when they had her chart. Oh, yeah.
0: As soon as she walked in, they'd click the pen. No, don't write that down. Don't write that down.
2: And then he'd pretend to erase it. She said, but you wrote it in pen.
0: They'd click it again. She had that kind of itching disease all over. She said, come on, man. I'm dying over here.
2: And then Dr. Van Ostrand, of course. Tried to get her chart.
0: From the Institute.
2: I'm sorry, where is that from?
0: Yes, indeed. And Cindy has been singing in the kitchen this a.m. Our choice of songs, covers especially, is absolutely unparalleled.
2: We hear you,
0: producing
2: Cindy.
0: Joy in me. Wow.
2: Rock it out, girlfriend.
0: That floats my boat right there, Cindy. Thank you very much. On the credit card, huh? Very, very cool. Contributed last week during the show when I was out. Thanks, man. I appreciate that, Cindy, very much.
1: Thank you, thank you, thank you. And you too can be part of it, so give us a call, 609-397-1620. Pledge your support.
0: Here's a cool version of this song from Joan Osborne, live.

0: Listen, I hate to get tough with you. I mean, one thing I hate to do is get tough. But the phones have been dead, and these guys are just sitting here twiddling their thumbs. And they're very social animals.
1: And twiddling is a lot of work
2: for it is a lot
1: people
2: of work.
1: Our age.
0: Oh, come on. Are you kidding?
1: So give us a call, 609-397-1620.
0: Herman wanted to know who sang These Days before 8 a.m. I think that was the Brothers Comatose. But he thought it was a woman, so I'm going to look into it, and I'll drop you a line before we get out of here, okay? Or maybe just after these guys get out of here, and I'll be sticking around a while. Thanks, Steve. Thanks.
2: Good morning, Steve.
0: Thanks, Phil. Morning, boys. Trish and I love listening to you all. Thanks a lot, Trish and Phil. They're regular listeners to WDVR. But we got to make the phones ring. I want to try to hit my goal of 2,500 before 9 o'clock. What are you looking at? Hey, you looking at me?
1: Hey, you look.
0: I'm the only one here.
2: I'm not going to answer that.
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1: Concert tickets and that kind of thing.
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2: That's a win-win.
1: Absolutely. 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
0: Okay, Herman, I solved the issue. It was the Brothers Comatose who did These Days, but with A.J. Lee.
2: I don't like how he looks at me when he says that.
0: And Blue Summit.
1: I know, it makes you a little nervous.
2: It does make you a little nervous.
0: Well, how'd I look at you?
1: Like
2: when you said
1: Comatose.
2: The Brothers Comatose, you looked right at me when you said that.
0: Well, nothing could sum that up better than these two gentlemen in front of me.
2: I take offense to that.
0: So you got that A.J. Lee and Blue Summit with the Brothers Comatose.
1: Pretty sure I never heard that group before.
0: They're good. They've come a long way. A lot of these bands, I don't know how they make any kind of dent these days.
1: Yeah.
0: Saturday morning, there's a show called, believe it or not, CBS Saturday Morning. And at the end of the show, they always feature a band that is usually like an Americana kind of band. But, you know, you'll hear the name and you say, oh, yes, I've heard their name for 15 years. But you really, I don't know how any band makes a living at it anymore.
1: I know.
0: They're all great.
1: I think the only way you make it is live, just being out there playing.
0: That's what all the old dogs are doing.
1: Because
0: you're dragging them out, man.
1: You can't make it making CDs and making whatever you make now, digital. You don't make any money on that. That's all made by the producers and all those people.
0: Yeah.
1: Right?
0: This is the Trogs in the background. They had a couple of hits. I used to drive a guy named Tommy West who lived in the area. And he was a producer. He was Ann Murray's agent, manager, and he was Jim Croce's manager. And he was one of those guys, kind of like Zelig, who was always in the right place at the right time. He did a lot of studio work, and one time they needed somebody to play the opening for Leroy Brown. He sat down at the piano and did the dun, dun, dun, dun, dun,
1: really?
0: Dun, dun, dun. I said, I got to get you on my radio show. He said, we will. But unfortunately, he's left the planet before that could happen. But he said he was in the studio when the Trogs were doing their first big hit, which was what?
1: Yeah. If you hadn't asked me, I wouldn't
0: know.
1: But you asked me, so.
0: And he said they really were not much in the musician area.
1: Right.
0: They just kind of got lucky, and they were all drunk, and there's a tape that went around of these guys like just screaming at each other. But they came up with it. What was it? That was their second hit.
1: Trogs. This is so stupid.
0: Yeah, come on, you know it.
1: I do know it.
0: Of course you know it.
1: But it's my little hawk brain isn't working this morning.
0: I know. Well, let me go to my go-to.
2: Siri?
1: Trogs. Mine just answered you. It's not supposed to answer other people.
2: She likes me.
1: Apparently.
0: Who wouldn't?
1: All the women like you. Even Siri likes you. My Siri.
0: My Siri's not coming up for me. I guess she doesn't like me.
1: Hang on.
2: Here, Studebaker's got it covered.
0: Hey, Siri, what was the Trug's first hit? The History of Meth? No, I don't think so. That was not... This person will tell us, whoever it is.
2: Good morning, WDBR. Yes, sir.
0: People get ready. Curtis Mayfield, 609-397-1620.
1: Wild Thing.
0: A Wild Thing, of course.
1: Why couldn't I think of that?
0: Well, because we're old. We're old, Studebaker.
2: Yeah, we've been asked that question. We've been pondering it. And you know, it's Ted is a ponderer.
0: I like to ponder.
2: He likes to ponder.
0: Who do you got on the phone there with you? Anybody interesting? Okay, good.
1: So give us a call, 609-397-1620.
0: Let it rip.
2: Aw, thank you, Rod. Did I thank you?

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This is our twice-a-year fundraiser, our spring fundraiser. We have Studebaker Hawk here in studio helping us out. We have Tommy Lombardo.

0: in studio helping us out.
1: What are the odds that...
0: Are you trying to say something over there?
2: Wow. Speak up.
1: What are the odds that any of those burrito brothers actually fly?
0: Or like burritos.
1: You know? Or like burritos, right? They probably like neither. They probably don't know how to fly and don't like burritos.
0: That was a band that had a lot of transition.
1: Yeah, they did. People in and out of that band, right?
0: Yeah. Go ahead. Can you name one?
1: No, I can't.
0: Can't name one?
1: Not one.
0: Okay.
2: You know I can't name one.
0: Okay. Well, you guys get back to me next week.
1: No, you
2: this
1: you
2: is
1: know
2: a quiz.
1: You
2: is this a quiz?
0: And we, yes, it is.
1: Pop quiz.
0: You know what I'm going to do? Something I always forget to do. Tell people the weather. It's currently 53 degrees. Today there's a chance of showers, mainly before 9 a.m. Partly sunny, high near 65. Partly cloudy tonight, low around 47. For Friday, mostly sunny, high near 68. Mostly clear Friday night. Saturday, sunny with a high near 79 degrees.
2: Ooh.
0: Partly cloudy Saturday night. Of course, that means partly sunny. Well, not at night, I guess.
1: Is it glass full? Or
0: possibly. I don't
1: half
0: know.
1: Empty.
0: Sunday, mostly sunny, high near 85. And for your back to work, sunny with a high near 85 degrees. 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
2: FM.org.
0: There you go. That's
1: what
0: Studebaker said.
1: He's an ace, isn't he? That's Ed. 33 years and counting. And he still
2: or 609-397-1620. That's the only one I remember. Because it used to be that's the only way you could get a hold of us.
0: Yeah, right? Things used to be really, really harried in the old days. I mean, it'd be like nuts.
2: Calling in was it.
1: That's it.
2: You couldn't go out on the web.
1: Well, people would walk in every now and then.
2: Yeah.
0: This is Kathy Mattea, song "Where You Been," about the.
1: It's a tearjerker.
0: It is. You know, I used to, when I was a limo driver, I would have these women get in the car. They'd come out of their house, get in the back seat, and look like they just got out of bed, and they'd get out of the car and they'd look like a model. And this, I was playing this song, and this woman goes to get out of the car, and her mascara is just running all over her face. Says, "You had to play that one, didn't you?" Sorry, your plane's on time now.
2: Yeah, there you go. But give us a call, 609-397, and get your very own hello.
1: There you go.
2: Right?
1: Who wants a hello? I know they're out there.
2: Right. So give us a call, 609-397-1620.
0: Who wants a hello? Uncle Leo, hello.
2: Hello.
0: Can you take me home?
1: But I'm old.
2: You guys are right.
0: The great Edwin Starr. Don't hurt yourself, but roll the rugs back and get up and dance.
1: Swarm.
0: That's poor Studebaker. He has no idea what we're talking about. Well, you probably catch a few of them.
2: Yep, every once in a while.
1: Sherry, you ratted me out.
2: Did you guys write the script? That's what I want to know.
0: That must have been so much fun in the writing room.
1: Look at you. You're an Adonis.
0: You better hang on to her like grim death.
1: You think so, Jerry? Oh, yeah.
0: 25 miles. Get up and dance. 609-397-1620.

0: My old guitar teacher, Don Saccone of The Critters, Mr. Dangley, said, Cowboys to Girls, The Intruders. And what else was in there? Oh, Edwin Starr. What's the name of that song?
1: 25 Miles.
0: 25 Miles, there you go. See?
2: The only other one.
0: You were right there, man.
2: The only other one he did was War, I think.
0: War? What is it good for?
2: Yeah. I think that was the only two I remember from I'm sure he did other stuff, but those are the only two I remember.
0: Those were the big ones. I hope you kept the publishing.
2: Yeah.
0: Thank you to Patterson. Allison, thank you so much for your generous pledge.
3: And Frank.
0: Frank is very also
3: he,
0: very generous.
3: He went out on the web
0: today
3: and did his donation. Thank you, Frank.
0: Well, we got to get Patterson in for a DJ for an hour, or a Take the Mic, as we're calling it these days.
2: Cool.
0: And Joe says, here's a little explanation about partly sunny versus partly cloudy. They're not the same, technically. Partly sunny means the clouds will be parting the sun at some point during the day, so that means more clouds, and partly cloudy means that the clouds will be parted by the sun at some point. Yes, they should be the same, but weather geeks are weather geeks for a reason. Joe, he's a wonderful supporter.
2: I think he's a closet weather geek.
0: He's from Plant Health Organics and Certified Arborist of New Jersey.
2: Yeah, the man knows his stuff.
3: He knows. Let me tell you, he is awesome.
2: It's a little scary.
0: He's a font of information.
3: And he's a very handsome man.
2: He is. And has a voice for radio, but a face for TV.
3: And there's a guy that gets around. I mean, every weekend he's up to something.
2: He's doing something. Even when he says, I'm not doing something, you find out he's doing something. What did he say? He said, I really didn't go anywhere. But then he planted something like 25, what do you call those when you get a box of plants for his church?
0: Box of plants, I think they're called.
2: No, they're a flat.
3: A flat.
2: Ah, he did like 25 flats. You know, so he was doing something.
3: Right.
2: You know.
0: That's a lot of work.
3: Always,
0: man.
3: He's always benefiting the community.
2: Yeah,
3: that guy.
2: He really is.
0: It's nice to see a younger guy soar.
3: So it's nice to have to know that about a guy like Joe, because you should return or reciprocate your business to the local people in your
2: community,
3: and he's one of them.
2: So give us a call, 609-397-1620, and pledge your support, or go out to the web as Frank did and Amy did. 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
3: Now, we just had another one come in on the web. Thank you, Thomas, for your most generous donation. We appreciate that.
2: And I would say probably a hello is in order.
3: I think it is.
2: Shall we?
0: Hello.
3: Gentlemen.
2: Hello.
3: Hello.
2: Hello. Hello.
0: This is the perfect duet, Ed Sheeran and Beyonce. And Mr. Dyingly said, the Critters. Plainfield Zone, the Critters. Well, it's up for debate. Some say Watchung, some say Scotch Plains, but I say Plainfield. So I was from Plainfield, you know what I mean? So listen, folks, we're down to the end here. It's like 8:43.
2: We still have time.
0: 17 minutes. Let's make it rip. This is where we usually get a big flurry. 609-397-1620. Go onto the web, wdvrfm.org, or just send me an email and let me know you're making a pledge. That'll be fine, too.
3: A big flurry now.
0: We want a big flurry.
3: Oh, there we go.
0: And there starts the flurry. Thanks.

0: Thank you, Ethan, for your pledge, and it was a time having you and Pete down here. Ethan's a fine woodworking craftsman and a wonderful guitar player and a pal who I never get to see nearly enough. Ed Sheeran was in there with Beyonce. This is Across the Universe.
1: And don't forget about that Take the Mic thing where you can, for a $200 donation, you can bring your playlist into the studio and play your music for all the listeners out there.
2: You're way too early.
0: This is Rufus Wainwright. And his father was Studebaker. Hi, Math. How you doing? Math is going to be up in just a few minutes. Looking good today, of course, as always.
1: She's got the glow.
2: She's never here this early. It's always like a minute before.
0: I know. Wait, her alarm must have gone off prematurely or something.
1: Guess.
0: I don't know.
1: I don't think she's an alarm kind of person. I think she just is a natural.
0: So let's let the phones rip. They're quiet right now. Put the boys to work. Let's see if we can make $300 in the next 10 minutes. 609-397. I'm getting batty. 609-397-1620.

0: Kate Wolf was in there, Across the Great Divide. Gone But Not Forgotten. This is the Velvet Underground. Pale Blue Eyes. Just a cool, cool 60s band. And so it goes. I think we got maybe close to our 300 for the last 15 minutes or so. Got about another 5 minutes.
1: Still time.
0: And then math will be up next.
1: 609-397-1620. Give us a call.
0: Heard us.

0: fly for that.
1: I'd like to take a moment to thank Dave and Bob.
0: Yeah, awesome. Thank you.
1: And the other Dave and Andrew and Mike and Rod and Ron, Allison, Lynn, Diane. And from last week, we got Bruce, Steve,
0: June, and
1: Lori, Craig, Dennis, and Miss Williver, who works at the hospital and is always so generous. What you got there, Tommy?
2: And we just got another donation from Diane, and she's a longtime supporter and listener to WDBR, and her husband donated earlier. So, so it's a family affair. It's really, really nice of her. And she's, we talked about Gene's show. She misses that on Friday nights. And Anything Goes. We chatted about Gene, and she wanted to make sure he was okay.
1: He was a hardworking guy.
2: Oh,
1: man.
2: My gosh.
1: He really was.
2: And she loves his show, and they miss him. And we all do, really. And so I mentioned to her about the Odd Bird Brewing fundraiser coming up.
1: That's a fun
2: gig. On the 18th of June. for those of you that have not partaked in that, that's in Stockton, New Jersey, and 15% of the proceeds benefit WDVR. So we'll be announcing it as we get closer.
1: And we just got a last-minute contribution from Todd. Thank you so much, Todd.
2: Thank you, Todd.
1: Appreciate that, my friend.
2: Keep them coming. Even though the time's running out, keep the donations coming. Show Matt the same love. She's up next. And, I'll be back on tomorrow morning with Studebaker and Ted. And
1: the whole crew will be here tomorrow morning.
2: So we'll look forward to hearing from anybody who has not yet donated and even someone who has.
1: Thanks so much for your generosity. The gang here will see you tomorrow, and I'll be back here next week. Thanks, folks.

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4: Hi, this is Mary Michaels from Into the Garden. 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

0: Good morning. It is May 14th, and you're listening to WDVR. Quick look at the weather here. Currently a little overcast and 54 degrees. We could see a high of 65 today and partly sunny skies. Tonight, a low of just 47. Tomorrow, mostly sunny, high of 68. Saturday, high of 79 and sunshine. Sunday, things are heating up with a high of 85 degrees, mostly sunny skies. So we are entering that mid to late May time when it warms up. And I'm here in the studio with Sean from Lambertville.
1: Thank you so much, Matt. Yeah, it's looking like a beautiful weekend. I don't know. This is what you live for in May, I think, weekends like this. So.
0: I can just see river in your eyes.
1: Well, actually, I just bought a boat today.
0: Okay, all right.
1: This morning.
0: There we go.
1: It was a deal I couldn't pass up,
0: wow.
1: And I have an opportunity, to get a slip, and so I'm in for it.
0: Wow.
1: I can't wait to hit this year.
0: Living the Rivertown dream.
1: Yeah. Awesome. Well, I would say it's almost perfect.
0: I mean,
1: as boats go, right?
0: That's how you want it. You don't want things too nice, because
1: exactly.
0: Then if it gets messed up, you'll feel too bad.
1: Right, and that's what boat stands for, right? Bust out another thousand.
0: Nice. We heard Dean Martin starting off the show today with Good Morning Life, and we're hearing some Count Basie with the Kansas City 7 right here, a song called Secrets, which I thought was
1: snapping my fingers to this one.
0: Oh yeah, got a nice swing to it.
1: Yeah.
0: Yeah, we're just having so much fun here at the station. I arrived, 20 minutes before the show, which is rare for me, and got to hang out a little bit with the morning crew. And I like seeing people hanging out together and having a good time.
1: It is one of my favorite times here at the station, Math, where, we all get to hang out. Usually we're kind of isolated in our little, hour-long or two-hour-long shows and might see each other in passing or at a staff meeting or at a fundraiser. I heard about, the morning crew was talking about that Oddbird fundraiser on June 18th. Love Oddbird Brewing in Stockton, and they do a really amazing split basically with WDVR. So just come out, have a good time like we're doing right now, except we don't have a drink in our hands. It's a little too early for that in the station, can't do that on the air, but
0: they have some unusual beers too. Like I had one that tasted like whiskey when I went there one time. It's like
1: amazing.
0: Smoky and interesting.
1: They are really know what they're doing. We have a lot of great breweries in the area, but yeah.
0: Getting back into the music here, let's hear a little Mel Torme on Cats and Crooners.
1: Yeah.

0: It's 9:18, and you're listening to Cats and Crooners here on your Thursday morning. We just heard Louis Prima with Sam Butera and the Witnesses and Pennies from Heaven. That's what we're hoping for here today as we're on our final week of fundraising for WDVR for the
1: Pennies
0: spring.
1: Pennies from Heaven, and only our listeners can help us make it rain. So if you're listening out there, we are here. Math is here. Cats and Crooners is here because of you and because of people like you who pick up that phone, who go to the website, wdvrfm.org, and smash that donate button, even if it's just for $5, even if it, you can think it's just pennies, that it all adds up. And so please, please make that call, 609-397-1620, extension 5. This is Sean from Surround Sounds. I'm here helping Matt, and I'm waiting for your phone call. I'm here with my hand over the receiver.
0: That's right, 609-397-1620. And if you hit 5, extension 5, it just brings you right up here to the booth. I remember as a listener of WDVR being kind of amazed by that and then trying to call another radio station because I heard a song I really liked, and I was like, wait, I need to know more about this. But,
1: what happened when you called them?
0: I did not get right up to the booth of the DJ on the radio, surprisingly enough. So it's pretty, I love the small town feel, and, you know, the access is so fun. Like, we actually are excited to talk to you.
1: It's a rude awakening when, yeah, you think that everyone is just like WDVR and every radio station is, but really there is no station like it.
0: And
1: right?
0: I'm never going to know what Harry Belafonte song that was. It's just going to haunt me for the rest of my life. We also heard Frank Sinatra, "You Make Me Feel So Young," and "Get Happy," live at the Crescendo from Mel Torme. Oh, let's hear a West Side Story cover.

0: we just heard a little vocalese here on Cats and Crooners, the Roots song, I'm in the Mood for Love. That riff from King Pleasure is Moody's Mood for Love. And before that, John Pizzarelli with I Just Seen a Face off his album dedicated to the Beatles.
1: Meets the Beatles. Yeah.
0: John Pizzarelli meets
1: I want to hear the whole album now. I've heard a great bluegrass version of that song, but I have not heard that, a jazz version of it.
0: Yeah, it's very, there's a whole, I have a whole list of, jazz covers of Beatles songs, and people take them in a cool direction. And then we also heard I Feel Pretty. That was Annie Ross with the Jerry Mulligan Quartet song from West Side Story. And I was telling Sean how sometimes creative constraints are very rich. And, Stephen Sondheim, he can be very avant-garde. Sunday in the Park with George and so many different musicals. He prided himself on each work that he composed would be like different from anything else he'd ever made, but he was only the lyricist on West Side Story, and so that was all he had to work with, just the words in that particular musical, and so many great little turns of phrase. It's alarming how charming I feel.
1: Oh yeah. It's amazing what creative constraints can help an artist do and focus on some of their strengths, right? So that was really cool. I Feel Pretty was that song.
0: One little preview of something coming ahead after we take a short break. I'm going to play some songs. We'll do this in two sets. I'll play a song from Wayne Newton and a song from Brenda Lee. And it'll be up to you to guess which one is which, because to my ear, they sound exactly the same. I know that sounds strange, but maybe you've heard me do this
1: challenge.
0: Before. We're going to take a short break and we'll hear a little listener challenge when we come back from that break.
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6: 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On Sunday after Mass, you'd come home. That station would go on, and my grandfather would read every Sunday paper. He'd read you the funny pages first, and then he'd kick you out of the living room. So it became my grandmother's job now to keep you out of his hair. So what we got was the radio station, and what I got was me and my grandmother singing in the kitchen. And what was the next song going to be? And were we going to know the words? And could we sing to it, right? And that was everything to me, everything. But now I'm not the little girl wondering what the next song is. I'm the woman playing the next song for maybe that little girl out there. And I never would have had this opportunity anywhere else. This community station is wonderful. It is brilliant. They have held me, they have nurtured me, they have trained me, and here I am playing that music, the music that I love, for you. And I feel so lucky. I'm a sustaining member, and I'm a sustaining member for a reason, because when I moved out here, I turned on the radio and I found home. The home that I knew as a little girl, my childhood came out of that radio. And I said, me too, I can do this too. And this is the gift. This is the gift of community radio. I support it because it's vital for me, but it's vital for a lot of people. It only survives if we make it survive, and we only make it survive by funding it. It's not going to happen any other way. This is something so special and so important to so many people, and I'm asking you today to support this too. to support us and support your community.

0: Wow, I love hearing Eileen's story. So passionate. It just, you feel like you're right there with her.
1: Yeah, and intergenerational too. And I think that's something that I do love about WDVR, the diversity of programming. I mean, even your show, Math, Cats and Crooners, these songs span generations. You know, our grandparents danced to these songs. A lot of these songs were what I first learned when I first started playing piano or, you know, guitar. And so you don't get that anywhere else. You don't get that, especially these standards that are, I mean, the heart of a lot of American music and popular music. And I don't hear it that often on the radio these days. Your show is unique, a little oasis there.
0: I really love hearing. And we used to get more phone calls, you know, in the early days before the big shutdown. Mm-hmm. Maybe there were some folks who were just in the habit of calling, and I would hear from a listener who would say, "I'm 83 years old, and this song takes me back to memories of my mother," and that would. Mm-hmm. Be so powerful to me. So we are fundraising for the station. We're going to keep the music flowing. The last week, we raised over $500 for the station. And I'm going to say my goal for this two-week fundraiser for Cats and Crooners, help us raise $888. We're already more than halfway there. And that would just be so auspicious. You know, I just came back from China and that was such a cool experience. If we could raise $348 this morning,
1: lucky eights here.
0: Really cool.
1: $888 is Math's goal. And you, the listeners, can help her reach it. She's here every Thursday morning, a welcoming, soothing voice that comforts your soul. 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
0: 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We would love that. 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
0: And those venues like the Sellersville Theater, RVCC Arts, they have actually just donated those tickets. So all of the money, all the proceeds that come in for those tickets, it goes right to the station. And we put it into keeping our operations strong, doing things like replacing these two microphones here in the studio. They need a little love.
1: yep. Always, you know, keeping a station going takes some TLC. So,
0: And we're going to jump back into the music. Here's our listener challenge. Two songs back to back. Which one is Wayne Newton and which one is Brenda Lee? And do you think they sound the same?

0: Good morning. You're listening to Cats and Crooners here on WDVR, and we're doing a little listener challenge, playing side-by-side vocals from Brenda Lee and Wayne Newton, songs from the American Songbook, Jazz Standards. And we did have one listener give a correct guess. I'm going to hold on to the answer a little longer. We heard the song Side by Side, followed by I'll Be With You in Apple Blossom Time. And we're going to hear another back-to-back, same two artists. If you can spot the difference between Wayne Newton and Brenda Lee, write in and let us know which one you think is which.
1: It's a double challenge. Wow. Yeah. Math, I thought that was going to be easy. No. I'm listening. I'm like, I have no idea.
0: Does it sound like the same artist?
1: Yeah, it really does. It really does.
0: Of course, I first heard Donkashane from Wayne Newton in the movie Ferris Bueller's Day Off and fell in love with that song.
1: Yeah.
0: And we might have to play that song as well, because we do have a lot of people to thank.
1: Okay.
0: So we're gonna hear these songs from Brenda Lee and Wayne Newton. You let us know which one you think is which. And when we come back, we're gonna thank all the people who have donated to WDVR during Cats and Crooners. We're pretty close to our goal. We're looking for $343 by 11 a.m. to meet our goal.
1: We can do this.
0: Of raising $888 total.
1: We
0: Very
1: can
0: auspicious
1: do this.
0: Number.
1: And if you want to be added to that list of thank yous that Math is going to read, you can call in.
0: Oh, and actually, this just in, it looks like we are even $100 closer, because we had a donation along with a request, which we will be fulfilling shortly. So we're looking for...
1: Amazing.
0: Thank you so much. Well, we'll give with one big thank you right now. Thank you to Steve from Warminster for that. We're happy to play your request. And we are now looking for just $243.
1: 609-397-1620, extension 5. We would love to receive your call, talk to you a little bit. And if you can make a donation, that is what we're here for this morning. Trying to get $243 more dollars to make Math's goal of $888 total. Crazy eights here. Or maybe lucky eights. Lucky eights,
0: yes.
1: I'm thinking.
0: All right, so here's the music. Let us know, who is this?

0: Good morning. This is Maff, and joined by Sean from Lambertville and from Surround Sounds. And we thank you for listening. We're doing a little fundraising today, and
1: we are. And I just want to thank Craig for calling in and getting the Newtown concert tickets. And that is such a great way to have a great time and support the station that you love. Craig, this is for a cancer survivor, and what a great thing to do for someone that you care about, and you know, who is a music lover.
0: Wow, what a great way to celebrate the joys of life.
1: Yeah, exactly. And but the Newtown Theater tickets are not the only tickets available on the WDVRFM.org website. If you click that shop button, you can see a whole slew of tickets at legendary venues with amazing artists. One that I'm just going to pull out here because Brenda Lee made me think about Iconic Women of Music. There's an Iconic Women of Music concert at the Sellersville Theater that happens to be, it's only $60 and for a pair of tickets.
0: Ooh.
1: That's $30 each, and you get a night of Dolly Parton, you know, hits, timeless hits from Dolly Parton, from Cher, from Stevie Nicks, from Tina Turner. There's so many other options there on the shop as well. It is a win-win for everybody. WDVR gets 100% of the proceeds from those tickets because these theaters have so generously supported us. And I mean, what's not to love there?
0: That's right. And you can see all the venues that support community radio, you know? Maybe it'll lead you to something else you want to see. Mm-hmm. So we're winding up for the top of the hour break. On the other side, I'll reveal which were Wayne Newton and which ones were Brenda Lee. And then we'll hear a little Philly Holiday on the other side. Mm. And we've got a song. Your dial is set to WDVR 89.7 Delaware Township, WPNJ 90.7 Harmony Township, streaming live, and 2 weeks of archive programming at WDVRFM.org.

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0: Good morning. It is 10:07 on your Thursday morning, May 14th. You're listening to WDVR, where we're broadcasting live from the old blacksmith shop in downtown Surgeonsville, New Jersey. My name is Math. I'm your host of Cats and Crooners, and I'm joined in the studio by Sean from Surround Sounds. Sean from Lambertville. Thanks for being here.
1: Yeah, well, just don't call me late for dinner. That's the only thing.
0: We started off this hour with As Time Goes By from Billie Holiday, one of the legendary jazz greats who has inspired generations of vocalists. And there's stories of people who have just turned their lives upside down. The minute they heard Billie Holiday, it set them on a path to become a jazz singer. Susanna McCorkle comes to mind. Samara Joy. Many, many, many people point back to Billie Holiday. What an icon. And before the break, we did a little game, and I was very impressed. Pretty much everybody got it right. But to my ear, Brenda Lee and Wayne Newton sound like the same person, which is, sounds funny, but...
1: It's true. I had no idea. I thought it was going to be easy.
0: But
1: You know what is actually a lot easier than telling the difference between Brenda Lee and Wayne Newton, Math?
0: What?
1: Donating to WDBR FM. Your little slice of paradise here on the FM dial. 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And it couldn't be easier. All you have to do is call us at 609-397-1620, extension 5, or go to the website, wdvrfm.org. There are so many ways to donate. You could become a sustaining member. That's as little as $5 a month. I mean, literally less than a cup of coffee at a lot of coffee shops around, you know. You can help WDVR stay on the air and continue giving you the music, the conversation, the company that is so important to all of us.
0: Yeah, and we, you know, it's really, as a little catchphrase, I think it really does get to the heart of things. We strive for good music, good conversation, and good company. And we get that company right back from our listeners. It's just such a joy to hear from you. And I do want to give props to the people who got this Brenda Lee and Wayne Newton thing right. So,
1: drum roll, please.
0: Marianne from Marblehead. Ding, ding, ding. Yes, you got it right. We heard Side by Side from Brenda Lee and I'll Be With You in Apple Blossom Time from Wayne Newton. We also had correct answers from Lance. Ding, ding, ding. Yes.
2: Ding, ding, ding.
0: And we also had Warminster Steve got it right as well. And
1: wow, Warminster Steve batting 1,000 this morning.
0: Yep. And so, you know, my sister Molly used to play. We made up so many games on long car trips, and this one game would be, my name in childhood actually was Claire. So she would go, Claire, you're totally right. If I would win. And then, you know, some of her questions would sometimes be things you couldn't even possibly know the answer to, because they were just math problems that even she didn't know what the answer was.
1: Problems that math didn't know.
0: Right? But she was so good at, like, playing with my emotions. And but there was really something about hearing, you know, Lance, you're totally right. Marianne, you're totally right. Steve, you're totally right. It just feels good.
1: It feels good to be validated, too. I'm sure they're feeling pretty good, too, right now.
0: So we...
1: We're all feeling good this morning. We're having fun here in the WDVR Studio B, and just really hoping to connect with y'all and hoping to get a phone call or a donation to help Math make her... goal of $888, our lucky eights number this morning. And we're actually very close because we just had a couple donations. So what are we at,
0: Matt?
1: That's
0: right. Well, it's only going to take $143 to close that gap to our goal.
1: Okay. But time is ticking. And we're Math is moving along to the rest of her day at 11 o'clock. So if you're thinking of making that donation, it couldn't be easier. It's because of listeners like you just making that simple act of picking up the phone, calling in and saying hi, or going to the website and making a donation or buying some apparel or tickets.
0: And we just want to send this one out to Warminster Steve by request. Here's Jane Morgan.

0: Good morning. We just heard the Mills Brothers here on Cats and Crooners with Old Fashioned Love. Nat King Cole, When I Grow Too Old to Dream, and Fascination from Jane Morgan. That one, a request from Steve from Warminster. And we have some thank yous to acknowledge here on the air. We want to give a big thank you to Steve from Warminster, to Craig, who snapped up those Newtown theater tickets.
1: Oh my gosh, what a lucky guy.
0: That's going to be a great night in the town for your guest, who you'll be sharing these tickets with. I want to say a big thank you to Tio Abuelo Jaime from Schnecksville, sun and fun capital of the world over there in Pennsylvania.
1: Mm-hmm.
0: So I hear. Betsy from Frenchtown. Also a big thank you to Mike. I believe this is Mike from New Hope. Also Eileen, Marianne from Marblehead, an anonymous donor. Doug and the Croc Flock. And Joe from Union Beach. And Larry. Great to feel that love and support from the community, and we really appreciate everything you do to keep the listener support in listener-supported radio.
1: Yeah, and I'm, you know, Schwanksville. Wow, I'm
0: Schnecksville.
1: Oh, Schnecksville.
0: There's
1: oh,
0: also
1: okay.
0: Schwanksville.
1: There is Schwanksville. Okay,
0: there's a lot of Germans over there.
1: Okay, so Schnecksville is less schwanky than Schwanksville, I guess. But
0: you'd think.
1: Well. It's, you know, the station reaches so many people from east into Trenton, I think from, you know, out past Doylestown through, you know, Somerville, New Jersey. And so many people also listen online and stream it from WDVRFM.org. 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And so it's so reasonable to underwrite a show that you love, and it really does support the station. So that's just yet another way that you can contribute and let us know that you love us.
0: 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Nice, easy, convenient way to give us a little support on the online. So let's hear next lovely Thursday morning. Let's hear one I know my mom likes. I know that Betsy from Frenchtown, this one's for you. And
1: never,
0: also
1: never too late for Mother's Day.
0: Yeah. we had fun here on Mother's Day. I sat in and Sean was here too.
1: Yeah.
0: I know my mom Betsy from Frenchtown, who supports the show. I know she likes this one from Rachel and Vilray. Let's hear the Laundromat Swing. Oh, and the phone's ringing.

Turk, each Latin, the Russians and Prussians as well. When you seek the lure of Manhattan, you're sure to come under this spell. Your native folk songs you'll soon throw away. The Harlem smoke songs you'll soon learn to play. Can't you fall for Carnegie Hall? Oh, Granny, call it a day and we'll say, crazy rhythm, here's the doorway. I'll go my way, you'll go your way. Crazy rhythm, from now on we're through. Get on now, go. Here's where we have a showdown. I'm too high hat, you're too low down. Crazy rhythm, here's goodbye to you. Shoo, shoo, they say that when the highbrow meets a lowbrow walking along Broadway. Soon the highbrow, he has no brow. Ain't it a shame? And you're to blame. What's the use of prohibition? You produce the same condition. Crazy rhythm, I've gone crazy too.

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0: Good morning. It is 10:34, and I just had the excitement of doing something I've never done before, which is, as we were getting a phone call from a listener who is stepping up to the plate to make a generous donation, I actually had a recorded drop from that listener to put on the air. So wow. Thank you, Pat from WinGap.
1: The line really is blurring between listeners and hosts this morning. I love it.
0: Thank you so much, Pat, bringing us like within inches of our goal of $888. We have just $23 to go to reach our goal, which sounds pretty doable in the approximately 23 minutes remaining in the program. So if you would like to make a donation to listener-supported WDVR, you can give us a call, 609-397-1620, extension 5. It brings back that magic I remember from the 90s when the phone would ring and everyone in the house would run to the phone and be like, hello?
1: I know. It's actually the only time I really get excited when the phone rings these days is I was just giddy hearing that little buzz happening here in the studio. So thank you for that.
0: And Pat said his request was a song that I really like. That's always so fun. So,
1: the phones are ringing again. We have another call.
0: I'm going to put on here Nat King Cole with the Frim Fram Sauce. This is one of my favorite songs.
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I want the frim fram sauce with the awesome fee, with shafafa on the side. I don't want pork chops and bacon that won't awaken my appetite inside. I want the frim fram sauce with the awesome fee, with shafafa on

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You heard what I said. 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I want the frim-fram sauce with the awesome faith with Shafafa.

0: deep voice crooner. Billy Eckstein there with That Old Black Magic. And one of my favorites, the sizzling Frim Fram Sauce from Nat King Cole before that. You're listening to Cats and Crooners on WDVR. And we have just had two callers who have brought us over the line of our goal. And we want to give a big thank you to Shirley from Holland Township and also to Jane.
1: Thank you, Shirley. Thank you, Jane. This feels so good to meet the goal that you set out for math to help us support WDVR. We're all in this together, and it's really because of those listeners that pick up that phone and make that donation that we can do this.
0: And I just got an email from Ted. Oh, he left something behind in Studio A. I've got to go find it. Ted, I relate to that so much, and I'm going to send out this next song to you, and knowing it's also for myself, too. It's from Jeff Goldblum.
1: Oh, my gosh. The Jeff Goldblum?
0: Yep, and it's a vocal track from the Jeff Goldblum and the Mildred Snitzer Orchestra. And, of course, I love The Wizard of Oz. Here it is, If I Only Had a Brain. This one going out to Ted Lyons. And myself.

0: fun track there from Jeff Goldblum, If I Only Had a Brain. And my name is Mav, host of Cats and Crooners, and I've told this little anecdote many times before, but I'll just, you know, anytime it kind of comes up and feels relevant, I mention it and I play the song. But I'm going to play the first song I ever requested from WDVR, which I requested it. I requested it during a country show. I didn't really understand how the genres worked. But
1: I think it all goes, you know.
0: Well, it's not the first song I ever requested, because I also requested at one point a Johnny Cash Ring of Fire song. So,
1: and that would have worked on the country show.
0: That was great. But like this morning that I learned that they had an opening at WDVR. I called into the country show. I requested Courage from the Cowardly Lion, because I just wanted some courage, I guess, that day. And they were like, oh, we'll find something for you. They played Shenandoah for me. But they were like, well, if that listener is still out there, you know, we're looking for a host of our of a new show for the American Songbook, to replace a Broadway show we've had for a long time on the station. So if that listener, if you're still out there, maybe you want to be a DJ for the American Songbook. And I did not know what the American Songbook was, but I knew it was fate, and I wanted it. So,
1: well, I remember I've been friends with you for a while, Matt, and I remember when you got this show and how excited you were, and I was so excited for you. That actually kind of put the seed of, wow, WDVR in my brain, and I started becoming a listener, full-time listener, and I think that is just so wonderful, that story and that connection. And 8 years later now, you've been going for a long time, Matt.
0: That's right.
1: And it's a wonderful program. You've done a lot with it.
0: Thank you. So we're going to hit the play button. Here is If I Were King of the Forest.
2: If I were king of the forest, not queen, not duke, not prince, my regal robes of the forest would be satin, a knot of cotton, a knot chintz. I'd command each thing, be it fish or fowl, with a woof and a woof and a royal growl. As I click my heel, all the trees would kneel, and the mountains bow, and the bulls kowtow. And the sparrow would take wing,

0: Well, natural way. I'm all night.
1: Your Majesty, if you're a king, you wouldn't be afraid of anything?
2: Not nobody. Not nohow.
3: Not even a rhinoceros?
2: Impossorous.
1: How about a hippopotamus?
2: Why, I'd thrash him from top to bottom.
1: Supposing you met an elephant?
2: I'd wrap him up in cellophane.
3: What if it were a brontosaurus?
2: I'd show him who's king of the forest.
3: How?
2: Courage. What makes a king out of a slave? Courage. What makes the flag on the mast to wave? Courage. What makes the elephant charge his tusk in the misty mist or the dusky dusk? What makes the muskrat guard his musk? Courage. What makes the Sphinx the seventh wonder? Courage. What makes the dawn come up like thunder? Courage. What makes the Hottentot so hot? What puts the ape in apricots? What have they got that I ain't got?
3: Courage.
2: Oh, you could say that again.
4: Poor buttermilk sky, I'm a-keepin' my eye peeled on you. What's a good word tonight? Are you gonna be mellow tonight? Oh, buttermilk sky, can't you see my little donkey and me? We're as happy as a Christmas.

0: Well, that's our show for today. Thank you so much for listening to Cats and Crooners, and get ready for the 11 o'clock number. Hopefully that song from the Cowardly Lion puts you in the mood.
1: Yep, takes a little courage to pick up that phone sometimes, but that's what it takes to support WDVR. I know you have it in you.
0: And these are the names of our courageous supporters. We want to give a big thank you to Larry, Joe from Union Beach, Steve from Warminster, also to Doug and the Croc Flock, an anonymous donor, Marianne from Marblehead. Thank you to Eileen. Thank you to Mike. Thank you to Betsy from Frenchtown. Tio Abuelo Jaime from Schnecksville, Pennsylvania. Also, a big thank you to Craig. Steve, a double donor.
1: Got
0: to recognize that.
1: Yes.
0: Barbara from Frenchtown. Pat from Windgap. Also, thank you to Jane and to Shirley. We're so grateful for your support as we continue on. 36 years going strong on the air, WDVR.
1: Yeah, thank you for dreaming a little dream of us, everyone, because it is a dream, and it's a dream come true, I think, for all of us. And the existence of WDVR is a miracle in itself. 36 years, unbelievable. Thank you so much.
0: We exceeded the stated goal. We raised $915 for WDVR.
1: Gosh.
0: All that goes to support the station we all love. And say hi to Ben for me. Take care, everybody. See you next week.

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0: Good morning, all. Thank you, Math and Sean. 2 hours of just great company. And bravo, for surpassing that fortuitous fundraising goal. Well, my friends, before the curtain rises on today's 11 o'clock number, and we roll our own fund drive dice, let's see what weather is waiting in the wings for us here in the WDVR WPNJ listening area. Today, we can expect partly sunny skies with highs reaching the mid-60s. For your overnight, partly cloudy as temps dip into the mid-40s. And tomorrow, a mostly sunny Friday with highs back up in the mid to upper 60s. All right, chickens, it is showtime.
1: Again, step, kick, leap, kick, touch. Again, step, kick, leap, kick, touch. Again, step, kick, leap, kick, touch. Again, step, kick, leap, kick, touch. Right, that connects with turn, out, in, touch. Step, kick, leap, kick, touch. Got it? Going on, and turn, touch, down, back step, pivot step, walk. Right, let's do the whole combination, facing away from the mirror, from the top. A 5, 6, 7, 8.
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A chorus line, I hope I get it here on WDVR is the 11 o'clock number. 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

From the original Broadway cast recording of Moulin Rouge on stage at the Hirschfield on West 45th, now through, I believe it's scheduled to close in August, that was Chandelier here on WDVR's The 11 O'Clock Number. I'm your host, Ben. 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Now, we do what we do here at WDVR because, well, we are what we are. 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
0: And lastly, Phaedra, the Enigma. The fortune to the pharaohs. The riches of Rangoon. The babble of Babylon. Cannot pry loose the secret of her fatal charm. Thank you, Phaedra. And now...

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I'm your host, Ben, and this is 89.7 FM, WDVR, Delaware Township, 90.7 FM, WPNJ, Harmony Township, and we are streaming live on the web at wdvrfm.org. 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

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Up next, we are going to return to Paris. From the original Broadway cast recording of L'Empica, Marinetti and company celebrate the city's artistic indulgence, we'll say, after the Great War, while conveniently ignoring the crises that are already setting the stage for World War II. Paris will always be Paris.

0: 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Right, Patty will always be Patty.
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0: There's

A show that closed before it found its audience. I wish that one had more legs. That was from Lempicka. Paris will always be Paris here on WDVR's The 11 O'Clock Number. Je suis votre compère, Ben. Thanks for joining WDVR and me in the theater today. 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

And now, meine Damen und Herren, Mesdames et Messieurs, Ladies and Gentlemen, the Kit Kat Club is so happy to welcome back an old friend. I give you the toast of Mayfair, Fräulein Sally Bow!

in Chelsea. She wasn't what you'd call a blushing flower. As a matter of fact, she rented by the hour. The day she died, the neighbors came to snicker.

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And yes, we... Yeah, life is beautiful here at WDVR. 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I sing The Body Electric.

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0: All right, there we are. I'm watching the clock here. My name's Todd. This is WDVR 89.7 in Surgeonsville, New Jersey. That's what your dial is tuned to. This is the Kickin' Country Show. My name is Todd. I'm sitting in here with Andy Kinn this afternoon.
5: Good.
0: Hi, Andy. How are you?
5: All righty. Beautiful day.
0: Oh, it is a great day. This is, for those of you that are familiar with the station and know us, this is one of our fundraising times of the year. While we still play all your songs and we give you the weather and we make our community announcements and stuff like that, this is the time where the radio station wants to let you know, remind you that we are community radio and listener supported, and we hope that we can have you join us and join others in helping support WDVR. We have a great time here. We've got a wonderful family of people here, and also those of you out there that like to listen to this station. And there is something on this station for everybody. If you have any question about that, you can go to the website and you can check out WDVR and you can see. I'm sure we're all sure that there's something for everybody here, no matter what you like to listen to, the types of shows that you like, things that interest you. But again, give that a check. It's Thursday afternoon. It's May 14th. It's now 12:04 and 30 seconds. So I and Andy will be here with you for the next 2 hours and playing your songs. We'll be talking to you a little bit, telling you a little bit about the radio station. If there's something you would like to hear, you can call in at 609-397-1620, extension 5. We'll get you up here into the Studio A where Andy and I are hanging out today. Also, you can call in, too, if you'd like to make a donation to the station here. Again, it's WDVR. Andy will be manning the phones. is, and he'll be sure to help you out in any way that he can and answer all your questions. But there's going to be he's going to have some things to tell you all throughout the show about the station, some interesting things, maybe how long, when the station first started, and where we're located, and just some interesting things that you might that maybe you did not know, maybe you did or did not. But we hope you'll join us for the next 2 hours, and actually for the next several days here. But again, it's fundraising. This is the fundraising week that we have here, and we'd love to hear from you. So Andy, good afternoon. How are you?
5: doing well. Yeah, we've been here since 1990, February of 1990. And like you said, all kinds of music. You name it, we've got it here, you know. And talk shows, too. Talk shows about everything, Into the Garden and local events. And we keep connected with the community. Let people know what's going on right in their own backyard.
0: Terrific. That's where we are. We're right in your own backyard in Surgeonsville, New Jersey, and the surrounding area. I'm sure you can get us on your car if you're within the vicinity. But if not, you could you can listen on your phone or on your computer, streaming. And that's another thing which is really nice about WDVR's website. When you go to the website, there's a nice button right there, and it just says listen. It is so easy. Even the first time that I found it, I was pleasantly surprised that I didn't have to upload or download or app anything. I just clicked the button and it came on, and that was and I still do that to this day, no matter where I am. If I head out and go away for the weekend or something like that, it's just real easy to tune into WDVR and to stay up and listen to all my favorite songs, all my favorite DJs, and the programs too. There was there's a lot of stuff, but I'm beginning to ramble. That's not what you want to hear. You want to hear music, so we're going to start off right now with Trace Adkins. I Left Something Turned On at Home.

All right, that was Marty Stewart, Little Things. I'm going to give you the weather, and then we're going to make a couple of announcements. And we're going to talk a little bit about the radio station and it being fundraiser week again, and how we'd love to hear from you. But as far as the weather goes, today, a high of 64 and partly sunny. Folks, it is nice out. Make sure you get outside. And if you go outside, take your radio or your phone with you and tune into WDVR 89.7. Mm-hmm. And then let's see here. We got, all right, I'm going to do some switching. Okay, there we go. I turn the mics on, turn the mics off. Okay, tonight, a low of 47, partly cloudy. Tomorrow, a high of 68, mostly sunny. Tomorrow night, a low of 48, mostly clear. Saturday, a high of 79 and sunny. Tomorrow night, Saturday night, partly cloudy. You know what I'm going to do here? I'm going to stop talking for a moment because the phones are ringing. Well, I want to thank you all so much for that. And I'm going to play another song. We'll come back to that, to speaking about the radio station and donations in just a few minutes. Another song for you. And if you want to hear a song, call in 609-397-1620 or send me an email. 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

right, there you have Lainey Wilson, Hillbilly Hippie. During that song, we got a call from our good buddy, great listener, Ike. Ike called in. Ike, how are you today? How's everything going? Yeah, you know, you requested a song, okay, by Sammy Kershaw, okay. We couldn't find that title, but we found one very similar to it, and I think, I'm hoping this is the one, we're hoping this is the one that you had meant, okay. This song, it's called She Don't Know She's Beautiful by Sammy Kershaw. Ike, we hope this is the song that you wanted to hear. We're going to play this for you right now. Let's see if I can, as long as I can get my, here we go. Sammy Kershaw, Ike, here you go. And he wanted to send us out to Tammy.

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0: This afternoon. Oh, I'm watching this computer screen. Things are going all over the place. The phones are ringing. This is good. We've got a lot of listeners tuning in today. Mm-hmm. We're really glad. I'm sitting here with Andy Kinn here at WDVR 89.7 in Surgeonsville, New Jersey. My name is Todd. It's actually Todd Markowitz. This is the Kickin' Country Show on Thursday afternoons, every Thursday from 12 noon till 2. I hope you'll join me and join us here at DVR 89.7. It's a gorgeous afternoon. It's so nice, and I'm going to give you the weather one more time, even though I did it not that long ago.
1: Yeah.
0: But okay, beautiful. Today, a high of 64. Why does it feel a little bit warmer than that? Partly sunny, but where we're sitting at, looking out the window, it is nice. Tonight, a low of 47 and partly cloudy. Tomorrow, Friday, high of 68, mostly sunny. We'll take it. Tomorrow night, low of 48, mostly clear. Saturday, a high of 79. Oh, yeah. Keep it coming. High of 79 and sunny. Saturday night, a low of 59 and partly cloudy. So that's what we got from now till Saturday. I hope I got that all right, because sometimes I happen to hear, like, you know, you said the weather was going to be really sunny. It was going to be nice. And look at it out there. It's not so nice. I'm doing the best way I can, folks. We have to read this. We're reading this off of here. But no, it's usually pretty accurate. And we hope that we're able to help you out. But again, this is the fundraising time of the year here at WDVR, and we are so thankful for all of you listeners, everybody that tunes in, especially all of our loyal listeners, and you know, we love to have you call in. We love to try to get your songs on when you would like to hear a special song or a dedication to someone, and it's just so nice to have you, knowing that you're right there. 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So it's really important that we stay together and we stay tight as a family. So we'd love to hear from you. 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You can call us at 609-397-1620. Extension 5 will get you up here into Studio A, where I'm hanging with Andy Kinn today. He's manning the phone. So, Andy, how you doing? How we doing?
1: Good, good. We heard from Ike from Peaburg and also Michael from Kintnersville, and they had some songs they wanted to hear. Yeah, I'm sure you'll look them up. But in the meantime, we are fundraising still, like I say. And we just heard John Carney talking about Take the Mic, $200 donation. You could sit here. We'll run the board for you. All you got to do is just play the songs you like and tell us why you like them and what they mean to you, and, you know, why they have such important meaning to you. The songs we remember maybe from way, way back, you know. Mm-hmm. And we've got T-shirts, different colored T-shirts, $55 donation. Take the Mic and WDVR embroidered caps, one in maroon, one in beige. You can pick from those. $40 donation. 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Gets your lawn looking good. You know, it's that time of year, you know. Let's see. The Sellersville Theater's got tickets. Jan Close and Craig Thatcher, $125 for a pair of tickets. Kiefer Sutherland at the Keswick Theater. I did not know he was a singer, songwriter, or musician too. $80 for a pair of tickets there. Let's see. Oh, Claudia Schmidt, friend of ours. I've seen her around a lot. $60. Godfrey Daniels, pair of tickets. All this is on the website. You can check it out. Bucks County Playhouse to see Rent. You can get a pair of tickets for $150 donation to WDVR. And also New Hope Winery. A $100 donation gets you a pair of tickets. And another important thing, right nearby, we have one left. Starving Artist Cafe in Stockton, New Jersey. They're closed on Mondays. 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Gift certificate, $50 donation gets you a gift certificate for a $25 value to eat there, dine in, or take out, breakfast, lunch, or dinner. Now serving Todd's Smoked Ribs, Brisket, and Chicken. And also there's live music with great local talent and open mic nights. 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So many ways to support. good music, good conversation, and good company.
0: That's right. That's right. Thank you. Yes, you are all good people, good conversation, and good company, and DVR just loves you. We're going to get back to playing some music right now. How about a little Travis Tritt? Somebody had called in, and they wanted to hear Travis Tritt's Country Club. I play that a lot. I like that song a lot. So here you go.

All right, there you have it. Travis Tritt, Country Club. You know, a few weeks ago, I played a song here. It's from the movie Eddie and the Cruisers, okay? John Cafferty and the Beaver Brown Band. This is a song called Tender Years. It's not country, but it's still rock and roll. It's still in that vein. It could kind of cross over. I got more calls on that and more emails from people saying that they love that song that they were glad that I played that song. So, you know what? I'm going to do it again. This song is called Tender Years, and I want to send this out to SD 143. Little Tender Years, John Cafferty and a Beaver Brown Band.

0: All right, the name of that song was Beautiful Daydream, and yes, that's yours truly, something that I recorded with Anthony Krizen. I wrote that with Anthony Krizen and Larry McCoy from Nashville about a year ago. It's on my Desperado album, and that song is titled Beautiful Daydream. You know what? I'm gonna play a break here, and then we're going to come right back, and we're going to give you some community bulletins.
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2: That's right. 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That's njwomensong.org. Another cool thing going on this Saturday, and we will be there, WDVR will be there. I know I'm going to be there for a while. The Upper Bucks 250 Heritage Day celebration, set for this Saturday, May 16th, from 10 to 5 p.m. in Tinicum Park. Hear about crucial events that happened in our taverns, mills, meeting houses, and ferries. 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Free family fun.
3: Say that
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2: I had trouble saying it once. 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The Millstone River Morris Dancers will perform and teach traditional Maypole dances. The Tinicum Players will perform scenes and readings. The 1st Pennsylvania Regiment reenactors, traditional craftspeople, historic lectures and exhibits will all showcase Upper Bucks County history. WDVR will be there, so come on out, Tinicum Park, Saturday morning.
0: That does sound like a lot of fun. So,
2: yeah.
0: and it was funny. It was nice when you're trying to get that out. But the funny thing is, I said, you know, if I say something, I go, people are going to remember that particular commercial now, because
2: right.
0: We sort of got a chuckle out of that
2: yep.
0: that little thing that how that was said there. But
2: yeah.
0: Yes, you'll remember, and you will have fun, people.
2: Yeah.
0: Okay. You know what? How about what I haven't played in a while was some Eagles. I'm sorry. I was talking away from the mic. Forgive me, folks. I was busy looking around and choosing songs, but I haven't played any Eagles songs in a while. So this has to be probably their most favorite song that everybody requests. They want to hear this constantly. It's just such a good song. This is a remastered version from 2013, but it still sounds great. Okay, Desperado by the Eagles.

All right, there you have it, Desperado by the Eagles. We're going to wind up to the, starting to wind down to the end of the first hour, but you know what? I've got just a few minutes left before we do, but don't go away. We're going to be right back after that, but I'm gonna finish this hour up with a patriotic song. How about Lee Greenwood, God Bless the USA, this great country of ours, which is going to be 250 years old coming up real soon. So here you go, Lee Greenwood, God Bless the USA.

0: going to take a short break. We're going to wind out with this song by Lee Greenwood. But we will be right back, folks. Do not go anywhere.
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0: All right, welcome back, everybody, to WDVR 89.7 in Surgeonsville, New Jersey. My name is Todd. This is the Kickin' Country Show. I'm hanging in here with Andy Kinn today. This is fundraising week for us. We do this twice a year, and because we are listener-supported radio, we're your radio, folks. We are so happy to have you along with us and listening. There's been numerous emails that came in. This is so nice to see these come in and know that so many of you are tuned into the station and listening to us, especially today on a Thursday afternoon, on a gorgeous Thursday afternoon. But again, it's the best part is we're looking at the end of the week, folks. Mm-hmm. So yeah, it's one more day and then we're into the weekend. So it's going to be a nice weekend too, weather wise here. You know what? And as I said that, why don't I just give you that weather real fast? Today, a high of 64, partly sunny. Tonight, low 47, partly cloudy. Tomorrow, mostly sunny at 68. That's nice. Friday night, low 48, mostly clear. Saturday, a high of 79. We'll take it. And sunny. And Saturday night, a low of 59 and partly cloudy. So that's what we got. We got a nice email that came in here from Steve and Kairu. I hope I said your name right, but we love to have you join in with us. We're so happy, Andy and I are so happy that you're listening to us this afternoon. You wanted to hear something from Patsy Cline. Well, you know what? There's two of you, so we're going to give you two by Patsy Cline. How about Walking After Midnight and Crazy? So here you are, Patsy Cline.

All right, there you have it. Patsy Cline. Steven, this was for your request. Thank you for your email in, and we're so happy to have you as a loyal, very loyal WDVR listener. Two from Patsy Cline. Right now, you know what, let me see. How about, what are we going to do this? You know, let's stay with the ladies of country, and we're going to do some Tanya Tucker. If your heart ain't busy tonight. Well, if your heart ain't busy tonight.

All right, Tanya Tucker, if you're hard and busy tonight. I've got a special request. I got a personal request here. I'd like to send out, got a very special birthday today. I want to send out this next song to a very special lady. Her name is Brooke. Brooke, happy, happy birthday. So have a wonderful day. It's your special day. And we have some Chris Stapleton for you right here, some White Horse.

0: you have it. Chris Stapleton, White Horse. Happy birthday, Brooke.
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0: All right, there you have it, only here on WDVR. My name is Todd. It's Thursday afternoon, May 14th, for real? What, wasn't yesterday May 1st? This is crazy. People, is it just me? Or, you know, do you all feel that way? 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Life is flying by way too fast. I'd love to hear from you. I'd love to get your thoughts on that. It's a Kickin' Country show, WDVR. My name is Todd. I'm hanging out here this afternoon with the great Andy Kinn, and we're saying hi to our listeners. We're so happy so many of you have emailed in and called in. We're just having a good time, aren't we, Andy?
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0: It certainly is. Very good. Thank you so much. And again, thank you so much for being our loyal listeners on listener-supported radio WDVR here in Surgeonsville, New Jersey. And again, if you can get us in your car on 89.7 FM or on your phone on your computer if you're at work. maybe you have to have some headphones on or an earplug or something like that, right. You know, so that that it's not broadcasting out live around the other workers. But you know what? And they might even like that. We might even gain some new listeners.
3: Right.
0: But anyway, so it's it's May 14th. And again, I just had to get that out of my system because I cannot believe that it's we're looking at Memorial Day right around the corner, the start of summer. Hopefully we're going to have a great summer, and we so deserve it after this rough winter that we had, that all of us everywhere had. When you looked at the map or turned on the news, even the national news, it was surprising just to see the weather is hitting everybody hard, and no matter where you are, there's no escaping it. Mm-hmm. So, but anyway, on a happier note, it's a sunny afternoon. Get outside and enjoy for a little bit. And how about some Kenny Chesney? She thinks my tractor's sexy.

a guy from Atlanta, Georgia, Kurt Thomas, my good buddy Kurt Thomas. This is a song called Good Company. I play this because that's our motto, Good Company, here at WDVR.

You know what? I'm not stopping this song. Don't worry about it. It's a great song. But just want to send two thank yous out there. Two messages just came in. Two emails. Arthur and Jeff, for your donation to WDVR Spring Fun Drive. Thank you so, so much. It's great to have you along with us. Art and Jeff, thank you very, very much for your very generous donations.

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3: That's right, and just one of the many great shows here, and we are all volunteer. We just love what we do. Al Burke loves his blues and his jazz, and Todd, if you're listening to Todd, you know what he likes, and he knows all this music. He's an expert at this.
4: 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And I play mostly country, but I'll throw some rock and roll stuff in there, I'll throw some Bruce Springsteen in there, I'll throw some Elvis, it started off as country and stuff, but then he, you know, went into pop, but it's, there's a pretty good variety of things there. I sometimes surprise myself, but thank you, Andy, that's very kind of you.
3: 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A couple of messages from our community bulletin board. Hunterdon County 4-H Leaders Association is holding its annual Spring Antique Show this Sunday, May 17th. 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Over 40 vendors, food concessions, and baked goods. The hours are from 10 to 4. 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Also, Blauenberg Band's 136th anniversary concert takes place this Sunday, May 17th, from 3 to 5 p.m. at Kendall Hall Main Stage Theater at the College of New Jersey. 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So always cool stuff going on. And we let you know about everything that's happening here.
4: We sure do. Thank you, Andy. All right. And now we're back to the music. Tracy Byrd, Watermelon Crawl.

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1: 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And we want to thank Ike from Peaburg, Michael from Kintnersville, Stephen Carew, our friends from Wyalusing, and Arthur, and another anonymous donor who all donated this afternoon. Thank you very much.
2: We do want to thank you all very much. Thank you for joining us today. And and everybody, just have a great weekend. We will be back here. I will be back here next Thursday from 12 noon to 2 with the Kickin' Country Show. My name is Todd. I'm here every Thursday, that, like I said, 12 noon to 2. It's going to be a great weekend. I had given you the weather. I'm hoping that the real weather lives up to the broadcasted weather. But that's it. We've got just a few minutes left to this show. So I'm going to go on out there with a song called by Garth Brooks, When You Come Back to Me Again. And I want to send this song out to Special SD 143. Okay? When You Come Back to Me Again, Garth Brooks.

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0: Good afternoon. Welcome to Cruise In. I'm your host, Scott O'Dowd. Be here with you for over the next 3 hours. We are in fundraising. I've got Barb Zentner in the studio with me, taking your calls.
1: Hi, Barb. Hello, Scott. How you doing?
0: I'm good. And yourself?
1: I'm doing pretty good.
0: All right. Well, let's do the weather, and then we'll get into the main part of the show. At Doylestown Airport, presently it's 63 degrees Fahrenheit and mostly cloudy. Looks to be pretty much mostly sunny here in Surgeonsville. And this afternoon, we're looking for a predicted high of 64 under partly sunny skies. Tonight, the low is going down to 47 under partly cloudy skies. Tomorrow, Friday, mostly sunny and a high of 68. Friday night, the low getting down to 48 under mostly clear skies. And then Saturday, warming up to 79 degrees Fahrenheit under bright sunny sky. Saturday night, a low of 59 under partly cloudy skies. And Sunday looks to be mostly sunny and a high of 85. Looks to be great weather ahead. No rain in sight for now through the weekend. All right. Well, as I said, this is fundraising. This is the last day for Cruise In for the Spring Fund Drive. And we look forward to hearing from you.
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0: And while you're calling, let's get into a little bit of music. We're going to open up, as we have been of late, with Louis Jordan and his Timpani 5. From the World Broadcast Recordings from 1945, this one recorded in July of 45, and taken from a world disc. And the song we're going to hear today is Late for Rehearsal. So let's let the boys have at it.

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2: Welcome back to Cruise In. Still waiting to hear from you. All right, what did we hear in that last set? We opened up with Louis Jordan and his Timpani 5 from World Broadcast Recording from July of 1945. And the song they did today for us was Late for Rehearsal. Next up was Billie Holiday from Decca Records, recorded in New York City, September of 1949, accompanied by Cy Oliver and his orchestra, doing Give Me a Pig's Foot and a Bottle of Beer. First heard that one from Bessie Smith. Next up was Roosevelt Sykes recording as the Honey Dripper for Decca Records, April of 1937. And he did Little and Low. And then finished up with Liz Wright doing Bob Dylan's Every Grain of Sand from the Concord recording.
3: She did a nice job on that.
2: Yeah, she did.
3: I was really enjoying it. Well, I'm waiting for a phone call here or something to say that someone donated online, which tells us on our computer that you did. Pops up as an email. But, Scott, I was just looking at our event tickets here and noticed that a lot of them are sold out. Ooh. So I just want to bring we'll talk about them throughout the show, but I want to mention that the Raritan Valley Community College has a pair of tickets for $75 to a show of choice. Now, Bill Haley Jr. and the Comets are going to be there October 3rd. They have Bindle Stiff Family Circus in November, the Nutcracker Ballet December 5th. There's also a magic show. And there's a lot of stuff going on there. Just check it out on our website, wdvrfm.org.
2: Yes. And there's also the apparel. If you go to the shop, there's a number of ways that you can receive a premium for your donation, or you can just donate. Do that part to make WDVR stay on the air for the next 6 months, bringing you the music that we bring you. There's not only this show, but there's a variety of other shows and other types of music. Barb does her vaudeville and big band music. And
3: tea time.
2: And her tea time. And she's going to be doing sea shanties are going to be starting up again
3: in June.
2: Tin Pan Alley.
3: Yep. Looking forward to it.
2: Yeah. And we have bluegrass, country music, big band, a lot of rock, and anybody who's a regular listener knows of all the different programming that happens on WDVR.
3: And if you're new, go to our website and our schedule's there.
2: Right, and brief descriptions of each show, I believe.
3: Right.
2: All right, well, we'll give you a chance to give us a call or an email, and while we get into our pre-rhythm and blues portion of the show, we're going to open it up with Mississippi John Hurt from his 1928 sessions for OK Records. And the song we're going to hear today is Blue Harvest Blues. So here's Mississippi John Hurt. Give us a call, 609-397-1620, Extension 5 will bring you right here into the studio.

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5: WDVR is like a big rig. The vast musical genre transports you to places you've never been and also takes you back to places of long ago, all the while picking up friends along the way. 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
6: That's a big fit for, good buddy. 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Breaker 19, this is Rubber Duck. You got a copy over there, Big Ben, come on.
7: Oh, welcome back. All right, this is Cruise In, and what did we hear in the pre-rhythm and blues set? We started off with Mississippi John Hurt from his 1928 sessions for OK Records, doing Blue Harvest Blues. And then we heard from Ma Rainey doing Grieving Hearted Blues. And that was from Paramount Records, recorded in Chicago, December of 1926. Possibly Blind Blake on the guitar and Leroy Pickett on the violin. And obviously Ma Rainey on the vocal. All right. We're in fundraising mode here at WDVR, and we need you to help support the station. So give us a call. We'd be happy to hear from you, and most grateful. Well, now let's get into some male vocal, and we're going to open with some vinyl. This is from Parkway Records. Chubby Checker doing from his It's Pony Time recording. And the one we're going to hear today is Let's Dance, Let's Dance, Let's Dance. So, if I got my buttons and knobs right, here we go.
8: Since the twist

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4: And welcome back to Cruise In. Barb, we got somebody to thank.
5: Yes, we want to thank Jeffrey. Jeffrey stopped in and he gave his donation. He says he stops in twice a year to give a donation in. So thank you so much. He said he met Studebaker Hawk someplace. I don't remember where, he said. And he really appreciates, you know, getting to know the DJs here.
4: And you can do that this weekend.
5: That's absolutely right. We're going to be at the Tinicum Park in Pennsylvania for the Upper Bucks 250th Heritage Day celebration. So that's Saturday, May 16th from 10 to 5 p.m. And it's a free day with family fun and a slate of live music and performances by local groups. And it's for the, like I said, the 250th Heritage Day to learn about crucial events that happened in Bucks County taverns, mills, meeting houses, and furries. So join us there. But, you know, this is the type of station WDVR is, where someone can come off the street, come in here, you know, do a donation if you like, or say hello, and you get to meet us, get to, you know, learn about us and who we are as people. 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
4: And you too can donate and help support WDVR. Stop in, say hi to us. We'll be happy to answer the door. All right, what do we hear in the male vocal section of this show? We opened up with some vinyl. Chubby Checker from his It's Pony Time LP on the Parkway label. And we heard Let's Dance, Let's Dance, Let's Dance. Next up was Eddie Cleanhead Vincent from the King label, recorded in July of 1952, doing Person to Person. Smiley Lewis was up next from the Imperial label from 1951. And he did Bee's Boogie and finished up the set with Winoni Harris with the Johnny Otis Orchestra, recorded, put out on two labels, Philo and Aladdin, from July of 1945. And the song was Around the Clock. That was part two. So, we're sitting here waiting for your calls or your emails, wdvrfm.org. You can click on the donate button and we'd be happy to acknowledge your contribution to the station. All right, now it's time to get into the gospel portion of this show. And we're going to open up today with the Soul Stirrers featuring
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4: Right. Sam Cooke is who I was trying to remember. 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

0: 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And we're still waiting to hear from you. We'd really appreciate your call.
1: We do want to say hello to Porchtown Pete, though, because he sent an email saying how much he's enjoying the show and that he's learning from what you're playing, Scott. So that's a good thing. We do learn from each other, though, as we listen to the different shows here. And Porchtown Pete, he's on Sundays from 1 to 3 with Folk Fusion. A very good show.
0: Yes. All right. Well, let me tell you what we heard in our gospel set. We opened up with the Soul Stirrers featuring Sam Cooke from Specialty Records, 1956, doing Further Along. Then Paul Robeson was up from Victor Records, recorded in May of 1927 in New York City, doing Deep River. Following that, we heard from Brother Joe May from the Specialty label, recorded in February of 1951, doing There Must Be a Heaven Somewhere. And then finished up the set with Reverend R. Henderson, and absolutely nothing is known about this. It comes from a record without a label or any markings on it.
1: Mystery label.
0: Yes, a mystery label. Stop Living on Me was the song we heard. All right. Well, after the gospel set, we have the ladies set. But we really would like to hear from someone out there showing support for the station and this show, really. I would feel a lot better if, we could do our part to help keep WDBR, WPNJ on the air.
1: That's right. We, you know, as show hosts, we do want to know that people are interested in our music and in the way we deliver the information about it, and just to pull our own weight here. As volunteers, we all support the station because we love it, and we hope that you do too. But I want to let you know about one gift certificate here that you can only get by calling, and that is the Starving Artist Cafe, and it's the last one. Starving Artist Cafe is in Stockton, New Jersey, and the gift certificate is for a $50 donation and a $25 value. You could dine in or take out breakfast, lunch, or dinner. They now offer Todd's smoked ribs, brisket, and chicken, and there's live music with great local talent and open mic nights. So if you'd like that, call 609-397-1620, extension 5.
0: All right, and while you're doing that, we'll get into the ladies' portion of the show, opening up with some vinyl. This is Dionne Warwick from Scepter Records, doing her motion picture greatest hits, and the one we're going to hear today is Alfie. So, buttons and knobs in the right places, here we go. Oops. Nope. Wrong button. Here we go.

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2: 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All right, what did we hear in the ladies' portion of the show? We opened up with some vinyl. Dionne Warwick from Scepter Records. And she did Alfie, a Burt Bacharach, Hal Davis tune. Then we heard from Lula Reed, Federal Records, 1961, doing Puddin' and Tane. And finished up with a Mary Wells from Motown, 1963, doing The Day Will Come. And I hope the day comes when you see fit to help support this station.
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2: That's right. 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Challenge Records, 1964, doing Nothing to Write Home About. 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
5: Yes, Ike has a very nice sentiment there. 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All right, what did we hear during Diane's Delights? We opened up with the Franchettes from Challenge Records, 1964, doing Nothing to Write Home About. Then we heard from the Shangri-Las from the Redbird label, 1964, doing What is Love? That was followed by Gwen Owens from the Velgo label from 1967, doing I'll Be Crying. Then we heard from the Shirelles from the Pricewise LP composition from 1964, doing Please Go Away, and finished up with The Blossoms from Challenge Records, 1961, doing Write Me a Letter. And that's what we had for Diane's Delights today. So,
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0: you know, someone who enjoys WDVR. And we really, really appreciate it. And this is the last few days that we have, the last time for Scott's show, you know?
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1: All right, let's get into the labels portion of the show, and we're going to be taking a look at Los Angeles through Imperial Records and Manhattan, New York through the Scepter One and MusiCore labels. So from Imperial Records, 1962, let's open up with Ford Eglin doing I'm Slippin' In. So why don't you slip in a little bit of money here for WDVR, WPNJ at 609-397-1620, extension 5. We look forward to hearing from you.

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1: Hello, this is Ramblin' Rob. I like everybody to think of WDVR as the Sergeantsville Hospital, where many specialist DJs have residencies. All of these interns come to work with humor and without pay, voluntarily, to promote the common good in all of us. It's a place where extended family members of DVR listeners can go to get well and feel better. Think of your support to DVR as a copay, something you can do twice a year or even monthly to ensure that the next 6 months of listening will be vibrant and healthy. Think of it as a privilege and do it with gladness and the hope that everyone will continue to be able to tune into DVR for many more years to come.
2: Yes, good sentiment. We are like a, well, I don't think we're quite an emergency room. We're
3: but
2: more
3: that was
2: like
3: clever.
2: Yes.
3: That was clever.
2: Yes. All right, so what do we hear in the labels segment? We opened up with Imperial Records out of Los Angeles from 1962. We heard Ford Eklund doing I'm Slippin' In. And then going back to Manhattan, we heard from Dan and the Clean Cuts, Scepter Records, 1965, doing Walking with Pride. Back to L.A., we heard Clay Cole, Twist Around the Clock, and finished up with the Buckeye Politicians from Scepter Records, 1971, doing Girl, I Could Love You More. All right, and
3: well, you know, WDVR, according to Ramblin' Rob, was that his last?
2: Yeah.
3: It's Rob, okay, not Rod. It's good for your health, you know? So do a little copay to us, as he suggested, and any amounts. It's very important that you support WDVR. Keep us going for another 6 months.
2: Yes. All right, well, to keep in with what we do here, now it's time for the blues portion of the show. Going to open up this again with some vinyl. This is Slim Harpo from his Slim Harpo Knew the Blues LP on Accello Records, dating from probably the late 60s, as he passed in January of 1970. And the one we're going to hear today is Baby, Please Come Home. So I believe we're set. Here we go.

Honey, I need your love. Darling, you know why. And if you would, come back home.

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0: Welcome back to Cruise In, third and final hour for this week, and for fundraising getting underway here. So what did we hear in our blues segment? We opened up with some vinyl. That was Slim Harpo from Slim Harpo Knew the Blues, Accello Records from the late 60s, and he did Baby Please Come Home. Next up was Walter Mitchell, recorded in Detroit in 1948, doing Pet Milk Blues, and finished up with Robert Johnson from his Dallas sessions for the Vocalion label from June of 1937, doing an alternate take of Milk Cow's Calf Blues. Before we get into the jukebox portion of the show, what do you say we have some community bulletin boards, Barb?
1: Oh, absolutely. 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And here's a good one. Flemington Presbyterian Church is having its annual Strawberry Festival on Thursday, June 4th from 6 to 8 p.m. with live music, ice cream, cake, and of course, delicious strawberries. Come join them on the church lawn or inside if it's rainy. And of course, just a reminder about the Upper Bucks 250th Heritage Day celebration. That's this Saturday, May 16th from 10 to 5 p.m. in Tinnekin Park. Hear about crucial events that happened in our taverns, mills, meeting houses, and furries. And it's all free. And there'll be live music and performances by local groups. And, of course, WDVR will be there. So come out and enjoy the festivities and stop at our booth and say hello. Our number here is 609-397-1620, extension 5, for your phone calls. And if you want to go online, wdvrfm.org.
0: Yes, we look forward to hearing from you. All right, well, let's get into the jukebox portion of the show, and we're going to open up with Big J McNeely, and this is from Federal Records, August of 1954, doing the Striptease Swing. So here we go.
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2: And welcome back. All right, what did we hear in our jukebox portion of the show? We opened up with Big J McNeely from Federal Records, recorded in August of 1954, doing the Striptease Swing. Then from Saru Records out of Cleveland, Ohio, we heard the Out of Sights doing Tears Don't Care Who Cries. And then finished up with the Shylights from the Brunswick label, 1972, doing Oh Girl. And we'd like to hear from you. 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
3: Yeah, we are independent from everybody. 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
2: nobody
3: stand alone.
2: Nobody tells us what to do.
3: That's right. That's right.
2: Our audience.
3: And I did want to mention some tickets here. The Locktown Stone Church has a Paganini Brazilian band on June 7th at 4 p.m. And the Locktown Stone Church, their tickets are $40 for a pair. They also have the Rivertown Vintage Jazz Society there on the 28th of June. And also Nobadak, the Celtic Fusion Band, on August 2nd. So check it out. We also have the Sellersville Theater. Gary Loris of the Jayhawks will be there, and a pair of tickets for Sellersville for that particular one is $100. And there's a few others from Sellersville. Also Keswick Theater, the Sensational Saw Cruisers, for a pair of tickets, $80. So check that out. Go online, wdvrfm.org, for our merch and tickets.
2: That's right. All right, while you're doing that, we'll get into the rockabilly portion of this show. And today we're going to open up with Benny Cliff and the Benny Cliff Trio doing Shake 'Em Up Rock. So here we go.

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5: Yes, we look for your support along with the underwriter's support to keep WDVR on mission. All right, what do we hear in our rockabilly segment? We opened up in 1958 with Benny Cliff and the Benny Cliff Trio doing Shake 'Em Up Rock. That was followed by Don Cole from RPM Records, 1957, doing Snake Eyed Mama. Then we heard from Dickie Damron from 1959, doing Gonna Have a Party. That was followed by Jimmy Lloyd from the Roulette label, 1958. Doing I Got a Rocket in My Pocket, and finished up with Larry Terry doing Hepcat from 1961, and that's our rockabilly segment. Well, we would like to hear from you. We've got about a half hour left, and we just would really like to hear from you. Like to let us know that you enjoy Cruise In and WDVR, and
6: we know it's such a great station, you know, and it's we offer so much great music and talk shows each and every week, and we just like to know that that's appreciated. And I do want to let you know about the Starving Artist Cafe, which I mentioned once before. This is the last gift certificate that we have for it. 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And that is in Stockton, New Jersey. And that's the only way to get it is if you call us, 609-397-1620, extension 5.
5: All right. And while you're doing that,

We'll get into the Rod Pod, and we're going to open up today with some vinyl, some flute, guitar, and harp music of the Andes, and the song we're going to hear today is Venezuela. So, if everything's set, here we go.

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1: This is Susan Soloway, one of Hunterdon County's commissioners. 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
2: Yes, WDVR is here for the community. All right, what did we hear in our Rod Pod? We opened up with some vinyl from Olympic Records. We heard flute, guitar, and harp music of the Andes, and the song was Venezuela. Then we heard from Afrocubism, doing Male Cuba from the Nonesuch label, and finished up with the Lajadu Sisters from their 1976 release Danger. And the one we heard today was Cashing In. So we would like to cash, well, not cash in, but we would like some cash to show up for WDVR.
3: The final moments of Cruise In.
2: That's right. We're down to the last 10 minutes, 8 minutes. So let's get on with it here. Here is Nina Simone from RCA Victor Records, 1969, doing Bob Dylan's Just Like Tom Thumb Blues. So here we go. Give us a call. 609-397-1620, extension 5.

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I tried in vain. Never no more to call your name. Since you left, you broke daddy's heart. That will never make us part. For every hour in the day, you can always hear me say, baby, won't you please come home and be your loving? Baby, won't you please come home?

0: I'd like to say thank you to everybody that has donated to the show last week and this. We've got Roderick, Eugene, Judith, Alan, Barb, Jeffrey, and Roger. So thank you all very much, and thank everyone who's donated to WDVR to help keep us on the air. That's it for fundraising for the spring for this show, and I'll be back to speak with you again next week. In the meantime, take care of each other and smile. Make the world a better place. Take care. So long.
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2: Hey everybody, it's me, Dave from the IT department. 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

0: Thank you so much.
1: Well, you can call him Al, but his name's Paul Simon. And that's from the concert in Hyde Park from a number of years ago. And before that, James Taylor with John David Souther did Her Town too. Hey, this is the Happy Hour. My name is John Carney. Glad to have you along. We're in the middle of fundraising. If you have it and you wanna, go to wdvrfm.org. 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Dial 609-397-1620, extension 5. 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

There's the Everly Brothers and Crying in the Rain. Before that, Robert Plant from his latest album, and Higher Rock. And he started off with Robert Plant with Alison Krauss and Gone, Gone, Gone, Done, Moved On, which, by the way, was originally recorded by the Everly Brothers. Hey, this is the Happy Hour. My name is John Carney. 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We also have some great merch there you can pick up. 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We'll talk more about that in a little bit, but how about some Love and Spoonful?

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2: I was born in an Irish enclave in New York City, and the community radio station there was Irish. On Sunday, after Mass, you'd come home. That station would go on, and my grandfather would read every Sunday paper. He'd read you the funny pages first, and then he'd kick you out of the living room. So it became my grandmother's job now to keep you out of his hair. So what we got was the radio station, and what I got was me and my grandmother singing in the kitchen. And what was the next song going to be? And were we going to know the words? And could we sing to it, right? And that was everything to me, everything. But now I'm not the little girl wondering what the next song is. I'm the woman playing the next song for maybe that little girl out there. And I never would have had this opportunity anywhere else. This community station is wonderful. It is brilliant. They have held me. They have nurtured me. They have trained me. And here I am playing that music, the music that I love for you. And I feel so lucky. I'm a sustaining member, and I'm a sustaining member for a reason. Because when I moved out here, I turned on the radio and I found home. The home that I knew as a little girl. My childhood came out of that radio. And I said, me too. I can do this too. And this is the gift. This is the gift of community radio. I support it because it's vital for me. But it's vital for a lot of people. It only survives if we make it survive, and we only make it survive by funding it. It's not going to happen any other way. This is something so special and so important to so many people, and I'm asking you today to support this too, to support us and support your community.

That's Allison Brown and Steve Martin with Jackson Brown and Jeff Hanna on the vocals. A song called Dear Time. Before that, Marshall Crenshaw did There She Goes Again. Hey, this is the Happy Hour. My name is John Carney. We're doing fundraising. Have you gotten a chance to go to WDVRFM.org and hit that donate button? 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Somebody will talk to you. If you don't get anybody, leave a voicemail. 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And now, Daily Dose of Dylan from Ricky Nelson.

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When's the last time you heard a song with a sitar in it? It's been a while, right? Warren Zevon and Bad Karma. Before that, Nick Lowe, 12-step program to quit you, babe. And Ricky Nelson did our Daily Dose of Dylan, Bob Dylan's Just Like a Woman. This is the Happy Hour. My name is John Carney. 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
2: Hello, this is Eric from Copley. I'm the host of Under the Radar. 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You make the difference. We couldn't do it without you.

Hi, this is Ed McGlynn. Welcome back for another episode of Penned, produced and performed, where we'll be exploring the behind-the-scenes story of how the great music of the 50s, 60s, and 70s was created. I hope this series will bring back some special memories for you as we follow this musical journey together. As many of you are aware, I host the Doo-Wop Corner every Tuesday at 3 p.m., where I play the authentic versions of the vocal group harmony songs, now known as doo-wop, by the original artists. However, in this program today, we're going to hear cover versions of some of the best-known doo-wop songs performed by bands and groups from the 1960s and beyond. I'm calling it Doo-Wop Done by Others. To show the contrast, I'm going to play a short excerpt of the original doo-wop song and then segue into the cover version. So let's get to the music. For our first one, the Del Vikings' Come Go With Me, released in 1957. Right now we're going to hear the first verse of the Del Vikings, and then we'll segue right into the cover version by the Beach Boys, released in 1982.

Okay, there's our first example today in this program I'm calling Doo-Wop Done by Others. The Del Vikings' Come Go With Me and the cover by the Beach Boys from 1982. Okay, for our next example of doo-wop done by others, we're going to go to Lee Andrews and the Hearts in 1957, and we're going to hear a little bit of their song Teardrops, and then we're going to hear a very interesting cover version, which was actually done by the group The Turtles in 1970, just before the group broke up. They released a cover version of Teardrops, but they put it out under the name of The Dedications. And on this one, instead of Howard Kalin, who was their usual lead singer, the lead vocal is being done by Mark Volman. And actually, they do a really nice job with it. So let's hear a little bit of Lee Andrews and the Hearts, and then we'll go to The Dedications and hear Teardrops.

Okay, there you have The Turtles, released under the name of The Dedications from 1970, just before that group broke up, and a very interesting cover version of Lee Andrews and the Heart song Teardrops, originally released in 1957. And as many of you are aware, we're currently in the midst of our spring fundraising drive. And as you know, WDVR is an entirely listener-supported radio station. We do not do advertising or commercials, and we do not get grants or support from any government agency. It's all up to you fine folks out there to keep us on the air. And we've been going now for 35 plus years, and you've been doing a great job keeping things going here. And twice a year, we make a concerted effort to raise funds. 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Now, this is a recorded show, so you can't reach me by phone, but you can go on the website, wdvrfm.org. You will see a donate button. If you don't feel like doing it right now and you want to call the office during the day, it's 609-397-1620, and someone will be happy to take your pledge. So I'll thank you in advance. Now, if any of you out there listen to my Doo-Wop Corner show on Tuesdays, you've probably heard me mention from time to time that my favorite doo-wop record of all time as a double-sided hit was The Students' I'm So Young and Every Day of the Week. Well, we're going to hear I'm So Young by The Students, and then we're going to hear a cover version of it that was done by The Ronettes. It was an album track on their debut album that was released in November of 1964. So let's hear a verse or two of The Students from 1958, and then we'll segue into the Ronettes version.

Okay, as we continue to listen to doo-wop done by others, there we have the original I'm So Young by the Students, released in 1958 and then reissued again in 1961 when it actually became the hit, and the Ronettes cover version of it from 1964. That was an album track from their debut LP. And as we continue in this recorded program that I'm calling Doo-Wop Done by Others, let's go to the Monotones. They had one of the biggest hit records of 1958 with Book of Love, and it was covered in 1964 by a group that called themselves the Raindrops. The Raindrops were actually the Brill Building husband and wife songwriting team of Jeff Barry and Ellie Greenwich. From time to time when they wrote songs, they would cut demos of them, and they had a number of hits under their own name with songs like What a Guy and The Kind of Boy You Can't Forget. Well, they followed those up with a cover of the Monotones' Book of Love. It was released on Jubilee Records in March of 1964. So, let's hear a little bit of the Monotones' version of Book of Love, and then we'll segue into the Raindrops.

0: Okay, there we have the original and a cover version of Book of Love, the original by the Monotones, a group from Newark, New Jersey, 1958, one of the biggest hits of that year. And that was the Raindrops doing a cover version of that from 1964, the Raindrops being the songwriting team of Jeff Barry and Ellie Greenwich, with Ellie Greenwich doing a multi-tracking on her lead voice and her husband Jeff doing the bass parts.
1: Hello, everyone. This is Carla Van Dyke, WDVR's station manager. I started as a volunteer DJ around 1997 and have seen a lot of growth and changes. WDVR is home to me and with a large extended family of listeners just like you. I've heard many comments from you about how important we are on the airwaves and in this shared community. Won't you please support us again or for the first time during this fun drive? We thank you.
0: Okay, for our next sample in doo-wop done by others, let's go back to 1957 once again. Let's hear from a group that came out of Brooklyn and they called themselves The Rays. They had a hit record that went to number 3 on the Billboard Hot 100, a song called Silhouettes. In March of 1965, one of the early British invasion bands, Herman's Hermits, did an up-tempo cover of that song. So let's start out hearing some of The Rays' version of Silhouettes, and then we'll segue into Herman's Hermits.

Okay, so there we have the song Silhouettes, originally recorded and released by the Rays in August of 1957. And then we heard Herman's Hermits cover version, released in March of 1965. This is Ed McLean. This is a recorded program I'm calling Doo-Wop Done by Others. We're hearing snippets, or at least a decent sampling, of the original version of a lot of great doo-wop songs. And then we're hearing cover versions or reworkings that were done a number of years later by a lot of very well-known groups. And for our next selection, let's go to the Earls. We're going to take one of my favorite songs by them. We're going to hear a good portion of their original, and then we're going to hear a great cover version of it that was done by the Statins with Joe Ferrantino and the other guys. And after they recorded that great song, Summertime is a Time for Love, in 1961, they continued recording demos and sending things around trying to get another record deal. So we're going to hear their version of this as well. So, as usual, let's start out with the original. Let's hear the Earls and Never.

0: Okay, there we have two versions of Never. The original by the Earls from February of 1963. And then we had a cover version of that recorded by the Statins. Now, the Statins version of that was released on a compilation album on Crystal Ball Records. Ed Engel had pulled together a bunch of demos and other recordings that the Statins had made and released them in 1980. So that's where that came from. And of course, we also heard that on the Doo-Wop Corner when I had the guys in the studio. On that recording, Joe Ferrantino was handling lead and bass. Frank Toscano was singing second tenor. Stephen Pellizzieri was the first tenor, and Santo Rizzo the baritone.
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0: And welcome back to Penned, Produced, and Performed. This is Ed McLinn. The theme of the program this week, I'm calling it Doo-Wop Done by Others, where we're hearing cover versions of very well-known doo-wop songs done by artists other than the originals, and in most cases done many years later. And the groups or bands that are doing these cover versions are quite varied in their origins. We've got surf bands, we've got female vocal groups, we've got British invasion bands, we've even got a psychedelic rock band in this mix today. So it's pretty interesting that these artists took an interest in this earlier music and turned some of these songs into very interesting remakes. Now, this next one is truly a study in contrast. We're going to go back and hear Frankie Lyman and the Teenagers. From 1956, we're going to hear I'm Not a Juvenile Delinquent, and then we're going to hear the Amboy Dukes, a psychedelic rock band from Detroit, Michigan, that had among its membership the wild man Ted Nugent on guitar. They did this on their third studio album. And the Amboy Dukes actually do it pretty much note for note. They didn't change it. They just did a remake of it. Both of them are quite interesting. So let's start with some of Frankie Lyman's version, and then we'll segue into the Amboy Dukes.
1: I'm not a juvenile delinquent.

0: Okay, there you have I'm Not a Juvenile Delinquent, the original version by Frankie Lyman and the Teenagers, 1956, and a cover version by the Amboy Dukes from 1969. So, as we continue in this recorded program called Doo-Wop Done by Others, in the first half hour, we heard Herman's Hermits doing a remake of a doo-wop song, Silhouettes. Well, we have another British invasion band who also did a cover version of a doo-wop song. We have The Searchers. In November of 1964, they did a version of Love Potion No. 9, a song originally released by The Clovers in 1959. So, let's hear some of The Clovers' version, and then we'll segue into The Searchers.
1: I

0: Okay, there you have Love Potion number 9. We had the Clovers, their original version, released in July of 1959. And then you have the Searchers cover version, released in November of 1964.
1: Hi, this is Jerry from WDVR's office. 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
0: Okay, as we continue to listen to doo-wop done by others, let's go to 1957 once again. This is the only single this group ever recorded, but it's one of the classic up-tempo doo-wop songs. I'm referring to the Du Mauriers and their song All Night Long. It was recorded on Bobby Robinson's Fury Records. We're going to hear a sampling of that, and then we're going to hear the remake that was done by Little Isidore and the Inquisitors, which came off of their Inquisition of Love CD released in 1998. Little Isidore and the Inquisitors were a fantastic doo-wop cover band that was fronted by a guy named David Foreman. So let's go back. Let's start out with the Du Mauriers. Let's hear a good sampling of their version of All Night Long, and then we'll segue into Little Isidore.

Okay, there we have All Night Long. We heard a portion of the original version by the Du Mauriers, released in 1957. And then we heard a great cover version by Little Isidore and the Inquisitors from 1998. That came off their Inquisition of Love CD. I had an opportunity to see Little Isidore and the Inquisitors a couple of times at some UGHA shows and other concerts, and they were always really good. And they made a point of really trying to sound like the original version of the song. Okay, for our next example, we're going to hear a song and the cover version coming from a British band that you wouldn't normally expect to hear doing covers of doo-wop songs. But they do a really great job with it. We're going to go to the Coasters in 1958. On the flip side of their hit Yakety Yak, they did a great up-tempo doo-wop version of Zing Went the Strings of My Heart. We're going to hear a good sampling of that, and then we're going to hear the version by the British band The Move that came off of their first album in March of 1968. The Move's version is being sung by drummer Bev Bevan and bassist Ace Kefford. But first, let's get a sampling of the Coasters and their version of Zing Went the Strings of My Heart, and then we'll segue into The Move.

Okay, there we have two versions of Zing, Went the Strings of My Heart, a version by the Coasters from 1958, and then a cover version by the British band The Move from March of 1968. And I think that both of them are really incredibly well done. Okay, as we continue to listen to doo-wop done by others, let's go to 1959 and let's hear the Mystics and their great song Hushabye. And then we're going to hear a cover version of it by the Beach Boys, which was an album track on their LP All Summer Long that was released in July of 1964. So let's start with the Mystics, and then we'll segue into the Beach Boys.

0: Okay, and that'll wrap things up in Penn Produced and Performed today. The theme being doo-wop done by others. Thanks for listening. Thanks for the great emails. And thank you for the contributions. And I'll look forward to seeing you again next Thursday at 6 p.m.
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4: Okay, and now for a quick look at the weather. Tonight we have partly cloudy skies with a low of 48. Tomorrow, Friday, partly sunny with a high of 67. Friday night, we have partly cloudy skies with a low of 48. Saturday, sunny skies and a high of 78 degrees. We are slowly climbing up here with the temperatures, and that's a good thing. Saturday night, partly cloudy skies with a low of 59 degrees. Sunday, mostly sunny skies with a high of 84. Sunday night, partly cloudy with a low of 61. And looking ahead to Monday, we have sunny skies and a high of 88 degrees. So we are climbing a little bit every day. Temperatures are getting a little bit warmer and feeling a little more spring-like, actually almost going to summer-like temperatures by next Monday or Tuesday. And currently, outside of our Moon Dance studio up here in beautiful Kingwood Township, what is the temperature?
5: I'm getting 57 degrees.
4: Okay, 57 sounds good to me.
5: A little chilly, but...
4: A little bit breezy.
5: But not bad. Nice and clear.
4: Smooth sailing
5: for the caravan tonight.
4: This is true, and that sounds good. I'll take it.
5: Whether you like it or not.
4: Whether you like it or not, that's right. Okay. Well, let's see. We are still in our, just a little FYI, we are still in our spring fundraising mode, and this is our second and final week, and we're hoping to hear from some of you. But right now, the caravan is on its way.

0: And the caravan has rolled into town. I am your host, Debbie Coy. So happy to be here with you tonight. I am joined, of course, as usual, by the one and only sidecar, Steve.
1: Yes.
0: Riding in that sidecar and enjoying this beautiful weather. And
1: it is I in the sidecar.
0: It is you. And that's usually who's in that sidecar.
1: Anyway, nobody else.
0: No. Anyway, our little caravan is ready to pick everyone up and take everyone for a nice little musical journey for the next 3 hours, as we always try to do every week. Get you away from all of the craziness going on in the world, all of the politics and all of the just all of the crazy stuff going on.
1: Yeah.
0: We just hop aboard. We're going to take you on a nice little musical journey and enjoy the music, enjoy the tunes, enjoy the companionship.
1: Mm-hmm. And Dr. Caravan has arrived.
0: We have arrived, and we will be hopefully helping you mellow out for the week. And of course, at 7:30, we've got our little chill coming up, the sidecar Steve chill. And I know a lot of people wait for that. So that is on tap.
1: That is on tap every week.
0: At 7:30. And someone was already asking about that, our friend Doug. But anyway, do want to let you know, as I mentioned at before we went on the air, that we are in our second and final week of spring fundraising. So we do hope to hear from some of you. I know we heard from quite a few of you last week and
1: yes.
0: Got some nice donations. And of course, we could use a little bit more, keep this little caravan chugging along, keep this great little station moving along here, and keep us all going here. A little gas in the caravan tank.
1: Yep. A little jingle in the jangle.
0: Sidecar Steve is passing around his little cap.
1: A little there. Tambourine.
0: And the green tambourine.
1: Green tambourine.
0: Right? Anyway, let's see. We have, let me let you know what we've got on board for you tonight. And let me just pull that up. Okay, we have got, of course, I did mention the spring fundraising. We are celebrating a few birthdays tonight. Donovan. May 10th, actually. Stevie Wonder, so that was May 13th, I think, right? And
1: right.
0: Eric Burden. Let's see, Eric Burden. I think I put all of the ages down.
1: He's like 85.
0: Donovan turns 80. He just turned 80 on the 10th. Stevie Wonder, I don't have an age on him.
1: He was born in 1950, so do the math.
0: Okay. Carry the two. Okay, I'll get back to you on that. Eric Burden, 85 years old.
1: 85, God bless
0: that guy. And still with us. Yeah, God bless. And he's still, you know.
1: Rocking it.
0: Still sounding good. We'll do a tune or two from him as well. Also, we've got, today, on this date, May 14th, 1969, was the release of Neil Young's Everybody Knows This Is Nowhere album. So we're going to do a few tunes from that. I can't believe that was 1969.
1: A couple years back.
0: Well, yeah, but I mean, I was thinking like the early, for some reason, I thought the mid-70s. Yeah, so 69, that's great. And that's one of my favorite Neil Young albums, actually. So we will do a few tunes from that. And we have, who do we have on board? Of course, a couple from Van. We always start off with a few from Van. We've got some Dylan. We've got Clapton. We've got the Stones. Jackson Brown, Donovan, Bonnie Raitt. Janis, Susan Tedeschi, Joan Armatrading, and Baez. Of course, we'll do a little Joan, and Joni there. And lots more. So do stick around. And
1: maybe a few surprises in there.
0: Yeah, there's always a few surprises in there as well. And as I said, we would love to hear from you. And we did hear from a few people already. And I want to, let's see, I want to pull that up. Let's get the mail up here. We heard from Doug First one jumping aboard here, Doug and the Croc Flock. And let me go back to that. Okay. And he's sending some Mickey pics attached as well. Okay. Hi, Deb and Sidecar Steve. What's up? We hope you had an uneventful week and are doing well. Well,
1: yes.
0: No negative events this week. We're doing pretty good. We had a couple of fun outings, and we're trying to keep it in the positive now.
1: Getting back to baseline.
0: Yes. The good events are welcome. You know, it's just those negative things that start bringing you down a little bit. Anyway, he says, slow and easy would be really nice every now and then. Yes, I agree. The Croc Flock is zipping along and making our way onto the caravan. Today was my Bethlehem grind, so Mickey and I are stretching out and waiting on the sidecar, Steve, chill-a-thon. Okay, so that's Sidecar Steve already has his hands on the button,
1: The chill-fecta.
0: I'm sure you can come up with a couple of other names as well, but anyway, yes, that's our little, our chill here. Here's wishing you a big haul of cash on your last show for spring fundraising. Well, thanks, Doug. And thank you for your very generous donation, Doug. You always come through, I know, for quite a few shows. So, and of course, Mickey is a supporter. He's a grantor for the Bleecker Street Cafe. Which is really cool. Mickey's getting he's gaining popularity there. He's becoming famous there. So, but that's cool. He's a cool parent. So anyway, Mickey pics are attached. Have a great night and weekend. Hugs, peace, and God's blessings. Your friend, Doug and Mickey, the Croc Flock. And we thank you for checking in. And also, Andy Ginn jumping aboard as well. He says, hey, caravanners, happy fundraising week 2. Have a great ride. Sputnik will hang out until 8:30 or so. Then I'll be blasting off for Frenchtown. And that is, of course, Andy, our own Andy Ginn, who you can catch on Let's Talk and Andy's Music Mix on Wednesday nights. And Andy, hard to keep him down. He's always moving around.
1: Man about town.
0: He sure is.
1: In many towns.
0: And anyway, I also want to put out a big round of applause. We got our icebreaker for today already.
1: Oh, awesome. Awesome, awesome. Where's the applause?
0: It's coming. I wanted to make sure I hit the right button there because there's a couple of other sound effects that I don't want to.
1: Could be questionable.
0: Yeah, I don't want to hit the wrong one there. Just checking before I push that button. But anyway, Susan. Gave us a very nice, generous donation, and we thank you so much for that. Let's see. And she says she does want to be thanked. So I know sometimes people don't want their name on the air, but we only put out the first name, so we do keep it, you know,
1: discreet.
0: Discreet as well. But Susan, thank you so much.
1: Thank you for your
0: generous donation, and thanks for being our icebreaker tonight. So we hope to hear from a few more of you. As we said, we definitely can use the support. Doug is sending something else. Oh, he sent me a happy birthday. Okay, thank you. My birthday was last Monday.
1: Last Monday, yeah.
0: And we did celebrate. And he says, okay, we know your birthday was on Monday, and the Croc Flock just wanted to say happy birthday, Deb. Mickey and I hope it was a great day for you. Thanks, Doug. Thank you so much. And it was nice. We had a nice little celebration, did a nice little dinner on our own, and just a quiet dinner. We do plan to do another little dinner. Actually, Sidecar Steve may even take me up to
1: Hot Dog Johnny's.
0: Yeah, he's going to splurge. Hot Dog Johnny's, a hot dog and birch beer. Hot dog with the works and an ice cold birch beer in that nice glass mug. And actually, no complaints about that. I'm good for that too. So,
1: The birthday kind of lasts the whole month.
0: Yeah, we stretch it out.
1: Yeah, because then mine is...
0: The older you get, the longer you stretch out the birthday, and why not? And your birthday, Scythe Curse Steve's birthday is on the 22nd, so we kind of do a combo thing, go out a few times for dinners and make it a combo.
1: Make it last.
0: Yeah, like make it last all month, why not, right? So... Anyway, why don't you put out the... wait a minute. We heard from our friend Phil. Phil is checking in from Bari, Italy. Is it Bari?
1: Bari?
0: B-A-R-I. Yeah, I guess Italy. Hey, Depp and Steve, I've been gone every Thursday night for a long time. Way too long. Was determined to stay up tonight. To at least catch the beginning of the show. And am tuned in online from the heel of the boot of Italy tonight. Wow. Oh, how cool. Bari, Italy, where the relics of St. Nicholas are. Huh. Mm. Huge festival for that last week here. I got to see. Back this week again. I wanted to let you know I became a sustaining member this week. Oh, congratulations. Oh,
1: awesome, yeah.
0: Thank you.
1: And congrats.
0: Let's give him a...
1: Yes.
0: Thank you, Phil. I know you've always been you're a longtime supporter as well. Anyway, when I... Wow, let me go back to this. Okay, I wanted to let you know I became a sustaining member this week on Monday when I was home and had all my favorite shows typed in for my support with Caravan balded so it could not be missed amongst all the other great WDVR shows. Well, thanks so much, Doug. Thank you for what you do and all the work you put into the Caravan. It's well worth my money. I'm coming out ahead on the deal, I know. Well, thank you again. We really couldn't do it without supporters like you and all of our other friends out there.
1: Everybody gets a very massive return on investment.
0: And you guys make it all worthwhile for us.
1: Yeah,
0: I mean, we're unpaid here. We volunteer, but just getting that positive feedback from people, with the music and whatnot, we love it. We really enjoy doing it. So thank you. Your radio friend at large, Phil, from Durham Township. And of course, tonight, tuning in from Italy. So, and probably enjoying some good food, I would say, as well. Okay. Well, why don't you put the email address out, and why don't I get some music on while
1: you can? You can reach us at our Moon Dance Studio at wdvrhost@comcast.net. And also, to make a secure donation, go to wdvrfm.org. And also, while you're there, peruse the shop for our swag. And there are a lot of great tickets there. A
0: lot of great tickets. There's caps and shirts if you want to look at the swag.
1: T-shirts, hats.
0: Women's and men's, too. Yep. I think two styles each.
1: Two styles.
0: You can check that out. And, you can wear that stuff when you're in your travels. And, of course, and then you can talk about this wonderful station when people ask you about it, which they always tend to do. So, anyway... Before I run out of time here, here's Van with the title cut from St. Dominic's Preview.

0: 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And we'll be right back after these short messages.
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0: And that was just one short message, actually. Okay, and...
2: Short but important.
0: So before the break, we heard Van with the title cut from St. Dominic's Preview. And as we said earlier, we want to just remind you that we are in our second and final week of our spring fundraising mode here. 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
2: can call the office.
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2: 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You have a few options there. So it's self-explanatory. You pick your, you can put in your own amount, or you can pick one of the amounts listed, and it will walk you basically through every step to make your payment and to comment on which show, and if you want us to recognize you. And
0: yeah, also, and if you do want to be recognized, we will thank you on air. Mm-hmm. You know, if you don't want that, that's okay too. We'll just say, an anonymous donor. But

0: we're doing here.
1: Right.
0: And you know, that you do like the type of music that we're playing and this type of show. And I'll tell you, the station, you can't beat this station. You have basically every type of music you can imagine, coming from all of the, you know, volunteer DJs who play the music because they love it, and they all,
1: they put
0: a lot
1: their
0: of
1: heart,
0: them have,
1: soul into it, yeah.
0: And have a lot of knowledge about the music. Me, not so much. I have some knowledge of it, but I mean, there's people like Ed McGlynn who,
1: Plethora of knowledge. Oh my goodness,
0: he can give you backgrounds and dates and you know all of that. But anyway, it's a great station. We love the station. We think you love it because you wouldn't be here if you didn't. And this is the time for you to step
1: unless you felt you were a glutton for punishment.
0: Well, I just wanted to listen. No, but really, you know, we just, this is your time to step up to the plate.
1: Real people playing real music.
0: Right.
1: And just, there's a dynamic DJ to listener, listener to listener, DJ to DJ. There's this whole cosmic
0: it's like
1: convergence.
0: It's a family, really.
1: Yeah,
0: I mean, it's like a big musical family, and we're all connected through the music, which is really cool. And I think it's even more important that we have this in this day and age with everything that's going on.
1: Yes,
0: because
1: with all the disconnections.
0: There's so much disconnect going on and so much, you know, you know, people having issues with everything. Here you can come together and you can all get together over the music. And, you know, we're sharing that. We're sharing, people share stories about songs. Sometimes I'll play something and I'll get an email from someone and they'll, you know, take, oh, that just took me back to such and such and back when I was young. And, you know, it's just great. It's just a great dynamic. And as I said, we love doing it. We love being here for you. And, you know, we just, we look forward to doing this every week, and we hope
1: We'd
0: you
1: like
0: look
1: to
0: forward
1: continue,
0: to it, too.
1: Yeah.
0: Yep. So, anyway, why don't we take a little...
1: reset.
0: Did you want to put out the information about the corporate match real quick, too?
1: Oh, corporate match, yeah. So, if you work for a major corporation, more than likely they will provide a dollar-for-dollar match for your gift. So, if you don't know already, check with HR, and they should walk you through the process. But I used to do it for years, working for two big corporations, and you know, it doubles our pleasure, and it's a win-win for everybody.
0: And it's fairly easy process.
1: Very easy.
0: And the thing is, the corporations, that the money's there for
1: it's
0: it, and
1: there,
0: they.
1: Yeah.
0: They offer
1: They write it off.
0: They write it off, and you know, they're there for you. So you may as well, if you do work for a large company, take advantage of it.
1: Right.
0: And you know, it's a good thing. It's a win-win.
1: Mm-hmm.
0: Okay, I think it is time for our chill before people start getting agitated and wondering what happened, because I know people do wait for that. I know Doug and Mickey are waiting for
1: it.
0: So
1: it's very important.
0: Let's all take a deep collective breath, and we're all going to shake off all the negativity, and let's focus on positive and the music and connecting.
1: Breathe in and out.
0: And second go around. And the third time is the charm.
1: A chill factor.
0: Oh, yeah. Okay. Doug, I hope that worked for you. And what did he call it? Not the chill, the chillathon, I think.
1: Chillathon.
0: Right? But, and I'm just looking, this just in. We just got another really generous donation from Miss Hillary.
1: Oh, Miss Hillary and Mr. Hillary.
0: And Mr. Hillary, I think, as well. So let's hear a round of applause.
1: Awesome, awesome.
0: We thank you so much. And Hillary says, always happy to donate to the Caravan, a fabulous show and a great station, keeping founders Frank and Ginny Naparano's dream alive.
1: Yep.
0: And yes, we thank you so much. And we are happy to keep that dream alive. And we hope that we can keep it going for quite a few years to come. Because, you know,
1: they built the little
0: We hope we're making them proud.
1: They built this little dream.
0: Yes, they did. And it

0: it's been working so far. What was it, 34, 35 years? 35. So, and hopefully keep on going into the future. So thank you so much,
1: and beyond.
0: Okay, and Hillary says, donation sent. Love the caravan. Hey, Deb and Steve. We were away in New Orleans last Thursday, so we missed your show. But just wanted to let you know, we love you. We love your show and hope you keep going. Anyway, always happy to help keep Frank and Ginny's dream alive and your dream. In this age of music silos, it's even more of a unique and wonderful experience hearing live radio hosts such as yourselves and the other great DJs, your friends, Hillary and Mr. Hillary. Well, we thank you guys so much.
1: Yeah, thank you guys.
0: Yeah, we really, as I say, we always say we couldn't do it without you, but we surely couldn't. But thank you so much. Hillary and Sean are always there for us.
1: Yep.
0: And longtime backers. And of course, Hillary had her wonderful show, Stepping Stones. For quite a few years. And, okay, Bobby checking in here, too. He says, I boarded the caravan at St. Dominic's Station tonight. That's a good place to board. He says, hope all is well at the Moondance Studio. Thinking about the Odd Bird tomorrow, possibly. Ooh.
1: Mm.
0: Yeah, well, maybe we'll make it down there, too. If you're going to go down there, too, we might go down and
1: might be persuaded.
0: Maybe we can make an appearance. We'll see what's going on, what's... Sidecar Steve has a couple things going on in the morning, but we probably can make a trip down there. It's been a few weeks for us, so. Anyway, okay.
1: Do I want to mention?
0: What did you want to
1: this
0: mention?
1: This just in.
0: What?
1: An gift certificate to offer.
0: Oh, yes. The Starving Artist?
1: Yeah, there's one left.
0: One
1: for the
0: left.
1: Starving Artist Cafe in Stockton for a $50 donation. It's a $25 value, and it's
0: great
1: not
0: deal.
1: In the shop. So if you want it, notify us, and we'll let Carla know, and she'll put it aside for you.
0: If you like barbecue, let me just tell you.
1: If you like Q.
0: Todd has been, Todd was the pit master down at More Than Q in Lambertville for years. And he opened his own place called the Starving Artist Cafe in Stockton, right on the corner there, right across from Stockton Inn.
1: Yep, and the market.
0: And the Stockton Market. And he's got stuff, he's got music going, he's got the barbecue going. Mm-hmm. He had food going for like 2 years, I think, now. He just got his... He pulled up that big smoker that he's got in the parking lot there. And that, I'll tell you what, he posts these shots on Facebook, and we are like drooling
1: that
0: over
1: brisket
0: that stuff. He did a brisket that looked like it was to die for. I mean, really, really.
1: Yeah.
0: Brisket, ribs, pulled pork, you name it. Anyway, if you want to make a donation for that there's one card left. I know he had gifted a few cards, and two of them are gone already, right? But there's one left. 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
1: with all
0: too.
1: The cool kids.
0: So think about that. It's a win-win. All right, we are going to get back to the music now. I think we talked enough, but again, we would love to hear from you. You want to put the website
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0: And I thank you so much. Here's another one from Van.
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All right, a little Dylan for you there. A little double shot of Dylan. We heard Dylan with Johnny Cash with that great version of Girl from the North Country. And then, of course, Dylan with Things Have Changed. And I am looking at the time here. I think I can squeeze in one more tune. And I mentioned that May 14th, 1969, Neil Young released Everybody Knows This Is Nowhere. Can't believe it was that long ago, but that was one of my favorite Neil Young albums, actually. But anyway, let's hear the title cut, and then when we come back from the 8 o'clock break, we can hear something else from that. And then I have a few more people to acknowledge. We got a few more emails here. But anyway, let's get to this. Right now, hear a little something from Neil.

0: Okay, Neil Young with the title cut from Everybody Knows This Is Nowhere. And we're going to play one more cut from that when we come back from after the 8 o'clock break. And again, you are tuned to The Caravan. We are in our spring fundraising mode here. We would love to hear from a few more people. And I have a few emails to get to when we come back from our break. So we will catch you on the other.
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